thriving black market. The coalition has also vowed to legalize regulate smash the thriving black market. The coalition has also vowed to legalize, regulate, and tax vapes and nicotine.

0: of customers' phone numbers were taken over by criminals. More than $39,000 was lost to scammers. Those are the numbers that were reported to us. There could be more.
1: New South Wales police are investigating if a fatal shooting in Sydney is a case of mistaken identity in what would be the second such incident in as many days. Dusty Fitzpatrick has the details.
2: A 40-year-old man was shot dead in the doorway of a property at Merrylands West. Police say he had no connection to gang crime and didn't live at the property where the shooting unfolded. The residents of the home are understood to have connections to organised crime. The latest incident comes a day after 23-year-old Marco Tarpea was shot dead at Glen Alpine. Police Commissioner Mal Lanyon says he appears to be an innocent life lost to the city's gangland war.
1: To Queensland, where a man will face court today on multiple charges after a crime spree on the Gold Coast. Lachlan Gray takes a look.
3: It's alleged the 24-year-old man stole a truck from a Paradise Point bridge around 11 on Wednesday morning. About an hour and a half later, police say the vehicle was involved in a hit-and-run accident with a Mercedes-Benz on Hope Island Road. The stolen vehicle was then abandoned in Southport, with the alleged fleeing on foot. A chase ensued, with officers arresting the man a short time later. He faces multiple charges, including unlawful use of a motor vehicle, dangerous operation of a vehicle, and obstructing a police officer. He's been remanded in custody and is due to appear in the Southport Magistrates Court.
1: The Australian dollar is buying 71.6 US cents. This is Air News. Firstly to AFL, and Fremantle have made a shock selection ahead of this evening's qualifying final against Hawthorn. Dane Mepham reports.
4: In a surprise selection call, defender Brandon Walker will return for the clash in what will be his first AFL game since round one. He's one of five changes for the minor premiers, with Murphy Reid, Heath Chapman, Jai Amos and Sam Swakowski all back in. The Hawks will welcome back Jack Ginnivan at the expense of Jack Dalton. Dual All-Australian Jordan Clark will play his 150th AFL match. Patrick Voss will play game 50. When the teams met in round 9 earlier this year, the Dockers surge home off the back of Wharfie time to win by 15 points. First ball up at 10 past 6. Dame Mepham, Perth.
1: In rugby league, the Cronulla Sharks' decision to bench their stars in the lead-up to the finals has league great Josh Morris puzzled. Cronulla have lost three of their last four games and will rest Nico Hines, Blake Brayley and Teague Wilson on Saturday night when they take on Melbourne. Morris says they've given up their last opportunity to fix their slow starts.
5: Their past month has been pretty woeful. I would have thought that that is what they would have been looking at heading into the finals. You have one more game to try and fix it, up your starts, but they're resting all their players.
1: Meanwhile, Brisbane coach Michael Maguire is hoping to send a host of premiership stars out as winners. The likes of Payne Haas and Gamar Chibasaki will wear Brisbane colours for the last time in tonight's clash with the Bulldogs. Maguire says it'll be a bittersweet moment. Australian Independent Radio News.

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2: 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My name's Mick Geach, bringing you Capital Breakfast until 9 o'clock this morning. Let's have the glance at the weather. 13.9 is the current temperature. It's going up very slowly, very slowly. No more rain, still dry up here at Wireless Hill. The actual forecast says minimum 10, maximum 20. Cloudy, very high chance of showers, up to 6 mils of rain. And no fire danger, UV index is 6. Mirror image tomorrow, Friday the 4th of September, minimum 12, maximum 20. And similarly, Saturday the 5th, 10 to 19. Sunday is 9 to 20. Very similar days, showers all the time, but check with Ian on breakfast tomorrow because there may be an update forecast. We never know, do we? We never know what's going to happen around the place. 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

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Lots of information on there, and some information about the weekend and photographs of our open day up here on the weekend, the Wireless Hill Melville Open Day. And it was a great day, very sunny apparently, and very nice to be here. And there's some photographs on there to test your palate. What have we got coming up for you? Let's have some human nature.

and he reprised that Shake Your Tail Feather for the 1980 film The Blues Brothers. Human Nature was little bitty a pretty one from the cover of the 1957 Thurston Harris hit. They did that in 2014 on their album Jukebox. And we have 13 minutes past 8 on the clock. Women's Health and Wellbeing Services, Women's Health and Wellbeing Services presents Beyond the Mask, a one-day community education seminar exploring intersection of autism and ADHD in women. It's on Saturday, 5th of September, that's this Saturday, 9 a.m. until 4 p.m. at the Cannington Exhibition Centre and Showgrounds. The seminar is designed for women who live with lived experience, families and support networks and health professionals. The day offers insight, connection and tools to better understand neurodivergent women. For further information and bookings, visit the Beyond the Mask Women's Seminar 2026 website. That's Beyond the Mask Women's Seminar 2026 website. If you didn't have a chance to write that down, give Brendan a call on the production desk, 9364 9888. 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

The unmistakable voice of Jose Feliciano. Always something there to remind me. Written by Burt Bacharach and Hal David for Sandy Shaw. And Jose did that in 1968 on his album Light My Fire. And Loretta Lynn, she was only a coal miner's daughter, but she had many hit records. And that was written and recorded by her in 1971 from an album the same name. And it was also in the film, 1980 film, starring Sissy Spacek. 21 minutes past 8 on the clock. Oh, this is a good message, yes. You've got to do this yourself. Respect yourself.

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if it's your birthday, happy birthday to you. That was the Beatles, of course. And before that, Pancho Sanchez. Remember Pancho Sanchez? Shotgun. Cover of the Junior Walker and All-Stars 1965 hit. Pancho Sanchez did that on his 2007 album, Raise Your Hands. And the Staple Singers with some very good advice, Respect Yourself, 1971 album, Be Attitude, Respect Yourself. Pop Staples and his daughters, Mavis Staples was the main singer in that particular song, I think. And the time on Capital is 32 minutes past 8 or 28 minutes to 9, whichever one you prefer. And if it is your birthday today, many happy returns of the day you share the day with. Born this day 1913, died in 1964, Alan Ladd, the actor. And of course I liked Alan Ladd because he predominantly played cowboy parts, but he did do a few army ones as well. But yeah, Alan Ladd, the cowboy. 1942, still going strong, Al Jardine. Don't know the name, you say. Al Jardine was co-founder of the Beach Boys with Brian Wilson. He played guitar and he played and also sang vocals. And 1965, still going strong, Charlie Sheen, son of Martin Sheen and an actor of some repute. But if it is your birthday today, many happy returns day. Hope you have a great day. The weather looks like it might be holding out for you if you're going outside or going to lunch or going to dinner. Have a good time. This is the Beach Boys with featuring Al Jardine. He's singing on this particular track. It's called Help Me Rhonda.

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Yes, Petula Clark there, You're the One, written, recorded with Tony Hatch, 1965, from her album I Know a Place. And the Beach Boys helped me Rhonda, Al Jardine's birthday. He was guitar and vocals and co-founder of the Beach Boys. What have we got? 20 minutes to 9 on the clock. At 9 o'clock after the news and weather, we'll have... even my memory's going on me. I can see him sitting there. How you going there? Well, I'll get it. Texas, the Yellow Rose of Texas was number one, 1955, on the Billboard, from the 1944 film starring Roy Rogers. And John Wayne, of course, had the same tune in his film Rio Grande. This is the Mitch Miller version.

Yes, Mitch Miller and his gang and the Yellow Rose of Texas. And, of course, after the news at 9 o'clock, George Lewis Hall will be bringing you Capital Mornings. And, yes, I'm trying to do three things at once here, and it's not working. I should concentrate on one job at a time. What do we got coming up for you? Well, this is a young lady, a Canadian young lady, actually. She's done an album called Stella Catherine Cole. And this is a song from the musical My Fair Lady. I Could Have Danced All Night, a Lerner and Lowe song. She goes by the name of Stella Cole. And I'll tell you what, she has got a good voice. Very good voice. She's only 27, but boy, can she sing.

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Yes, we're all razzle-dazzling, aren't we? Bill Haley in the Comets from his 1950 album, presenting Bill Haley and Stella Cole, I Could Have Danced All Night. She's a good singer, isn't she? I like her. Chris Wayne put me on to her, actually. He said, oh, have you heard of this girl? And I'll tell you what, she can sing. Check her out on YouTube. Stella Catherine Cole is the name of the album. And the time on Capital, 10 minutes to 9 o'clock. What have we got coming up for you? Let's have just a touch of Elvis.

Buddy Holly and Bo Diddley, written by Bo Diddley, or Elias McDaniel, as he was born, but called himself Bo Diddley. 1957, he wrote that, but he did it in 1963. And Elvis, Wear My Ring Around Your Neck, number one in 1958 for him. 5 minutes to nine on the clock. George Lewis Hall will be bringing you Capital Mornings after the 9 o'clock weather. Croaky voice again. 9 o'clock weather. But Brenda and I have enjoyed bringing you today's program. Hope you enjoyed the program this morning. Thanks to all those people who rang up. David particularly was doing his walk around Shenton Park, I think, enjoying the music. Tony and Denise. Denise played a song for Denise called Denise. There we go. Randy and the Rainbows. There we go. Denise, Denise. And all the other people that also called in and gave a few comments and asked for some information. Don't forget our Facebook page contains photographs from the weekend up at Wireless Hill here, where we had a bit of an open day, and people can come in, and people came in and met some presenters and so forth. And we've got our radiothon coming up in a couple of weeks, so look out for that one as well. Our quote for the day from Alan Ladd: time scoots along pretty fast when you grow up. Time scoots along pretty fast when you grow up. Certainly it does, doesn't it? Very good, Alan. All right, we've got a few minutes to go until we get to 9 o'clock. Let's have a little bit of Henry Mancini to take us there. The Pink

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1: Hello there, I'm Sean Bindley. Relatives of Australians missing following the Nepal floods are providing DNA samples as the federal government steps up its aid effort. Nelson Scott is in Kathmandu.
2: More than a week after a catastrophic landslide devastated the Nepal-Tibet border, decomposition has severely damaged the remains of many victims. It's left many bodies unrecognisable, with authorities now urging relatives of those missing to provide DNA samples. The relative of one Australian has undergone DNA profiling at a Kathmandu hospital, while families back home are being asked to send blood to the region. A team of specialist Australian drone operators will soon arrive in Nepal to assist with search and rescue efforts as the government increases aid to $11 million. 38 Australians remain missing. Nelson Scott, Kathmandu.
1: Health experts and advocates for older Australians will give evidence to an inquiry into the federal government's private health rebate cut. A bid to cut $3 billion in rebates for those over 65 is before Parliament. Shadow Health Minister Anne Rustin says it's a lazy budget patch which will affect millions of seniors.
3: Hundreds and hundreds of stakeholders have made submission to the inquiry, and almost without exception, they are all concerned and do not support the changes being proposed by the government.
1: Meanwhile, the Federal Coalition is unveiling its plan to tackle the tobacco black market by legalising some nicotine products on top of a slash to the tobacco excise. The tax on cigarettes would be cut 80%, and vapes and nicotine pouches would be legalised under the proposal. $200 million would be invested in a boost to law enforcement. National Senator Bridget McKenzie rejecting suggestions it's just an imitation of One Nation's recently announced policy.
4: We've been working on getting this policy right for over a year now. That is the fact, and if you go back to discussions we were even having before the last election, we've been raising this as a concern.
1: To South Australia, where millions of sterile fruit flies will be released into the Elizabeth East area. Next week to help battle an outbreak.

0: scheduled to take place on Saturday, which is typically one of the biggest nights of the year. General Manager Paul Rigby says it's a disappointing outcome.
1: The unions need to make that decision. They do have protected industrial action, which is supported by the Fair Work Commission, so only they can withdraw their action. We are happy to discuss anything with them, and indeed we have reached out at a higher level, but at this time it doesn't appear that there's going to be any progress.
0: An elderly Melbourne woman says her heart sank after realising she was on the phone with a scammer who took just seconds to fleece $10,000 from her bank account. Her son says his mother received a call on her landline yesterday from someone claiming to be from NBN to check her internet speed. She was instructed to type a code into a browser, but then felt something was off and called Telstra. This is Air National News. Firstly to IFL, and Fremantle are looking to put past disappointments behind them when they face Hawthorn in the first qualifying final at home this evening. The minor premiers will look to atone for their shock elimination final exit to the Gold Coast Suns in Perth last year. Coach Justin Longmuir says they've well and truly moved on from that result.
2: So I think you learn from your failures, you learn from your positives, and you try and grow as a team and grow as individuals. And I think that's what we've done, and they should be really confident that we've improved on certain things that we wanted to improve on last year and throughout the year, and should have a lot of belief that our footy will stand up if we beat us.
0: The Dockers have made five changes, with Brandon Walker a shock selection for his first game since round one. The NRL's Mr. Versatile is getting ready to settle down in the one position for his new club, the Perth Bears. Melbourne Storm utility Tyron Wishart says he'll be moving into the forwards in 2027.
3: Next year, I think I'll be at hooker at this stage, which will be good. I've always loved hooker.
0: The final round of the regular NRL season kicks off this evening with the Bulldogs hosting the Broncos. And in tennis, Alex de Minaur is through to the second round of the US Open after winning a rain-affected opener in straight sets 6-2, 6-2, 6-4 over Italian qualifier Andrea Guerrieri. The Demon says he just had to stay patient.
4: I thought I handled the situation quite well, started off well, and then after the break I managed to kind of keep at it, and that's something that, you know, I'm happy with, and yeah, we can move on now.
0: Australian Independent Radio News.
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good morning and welcome to Capital Community Radio, broadcasting to you from Wireless Hill, Burragoon, here in Perth, Western Australia. I'm George Lewis Hall, your host for this morning's show of Capital Morning. But first, let's see what the weather has in store for us. Today is Thursday, the 3rd of September, and be a cloudy day, I'm afraid, with a chance of early morning fog and a very high chance of showers. Winds will be light and the day temperature should reach 20 degrees. Overnight, the temperature is forecast to drop to 12 degrees, and Friday will be a partly cloudy day with a high chance of showers, most likely in the morning. Winds will be light and the temperature is forecast to reach 20 degrees too. And Saturday will be cloudy with a very high chance of showers, plus a possible thunderstorm near the coast, most likely in the afternoon, and a drop in temperatures to 19 degrees. Winds north to northwesterly 15 to 25.

kilometres, turning westerly 20 to 30 during the morning, and then becoming light in the evening. And finally, the humidity is presently 92%. We also have, I missed the temperature at the moment, it's 15.1 degrees here. But that's the weather, it's not too good, is it? But hopefully it will get better. Now, my producer on my last show, Debbie, is unfortunately not too well at the moment, so my replacement producer is the lovely Ross, who is all ready to take your calls. Our telephone number is 9364988, or you can text us on 0491 866 22. I'll give you those numbers again. That's 9364988, or you can text us on 0491 866 22. Now, today, as you possibly know, it's the third day of spring. I can smell the beautiful spring flowers here at Wireless Hill. So come rain or shine, it's going to be a beautiful day today. And I've got some beautiful music for you too. So I'm sure you can sing along to some of them. So let's get started, shall we, with The Spice Girls.

the Cliff Adams Singers there with Oh What a Beautiful Morning. And it is. And we also heard the Kirby Stone Four with Whispering, but we began the show this morning with the Spice Girls and their number one recording of Stop. I've got a few songs this morning that you could sing along to, so by all means, help yourself. So let's continue, shall we, with a beautiful Frank Chatfield number with his orchestra, and it's called The Lullaby of Broadway.

That was Mrs. Mills on the piano there, and Buttons and Bows. And we also heard Frank Chatfield and his orchestra with Lullaby of Broadway. Well, it's a lovely morning here down at Capital Community Radio. Everybody's busy. There's lots of people in here today. Maintenance crew, amongst others. And even if the weather is a little bit inclement, we're here to cheer you up with some, hopefully, more sing-along tunes. But here's one that I really like first. It's by Nat King Cole, and it's called If I May.

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as Patricia there by Perez Parado. And we also heard Chaim Topol with a song from Fiddler on the Roof, that musical show of the gone bygone days called If I Was a Rich Man. And Trish and Mark have phoned to say they're enjoying the programme, so thank you very much for your call. The time now is just gone 20 minutes to 10 o'clock, and my next choice of music, I say choice of music because it's called, or it's commonly called, Housewife's Choice. And it was a piece of music that introduced the BBC Light on the Light programme, a morning show. And it ran from 1946 to 1967. And it appealed to housewives, so I hope it appeals to you.

That was called In the Party Mood, which was the old BBC morning show called Housewife's Choice. Now, West Coast Street Rod Club is holding its annual Father's Day Hot Rod Show on Sunday, the 6th of September, at 10 a.m. until 3 p.m. at St. Patrick's Primary School, Point Street in Fremantle. Food and drinks will be available on site, and since 1965 the West Coast Street Rod Club has been promoting and building hot rods in WA, and this is their 61st year. Wow. Parts proceeds will go to the Census Foundation in Burswood. For further information, please call Neil on 0417 767 566. That's Neil on 0417 767 566.

0: Yes, that was Frank Chatfield and a number called Over the Rainbow. That song from Wizard of Oz gets about a bit, doesn't it? Now here's a tune, a singer I like, Richard Burton, and when he did the Broadway show of Camelot.
1: It's true, the Crown has made it clear, the climate must be perfect.

0: That was Eartha Kitt, of course, with Just an Old Fashioned Girl. And she certainly is. And we also heard Richard Burton singing the title song of the Broadway hit show Camelot. Now, this next record is slightly different to what you normally hear. It's more of a comedy or novelty type of record, and it includes the duo of Monty Python's circus people, Eric Idle and John Jew Dupris, and it's called Always Look on the Bright Side of Life.
1: Crucifixion?
2: Yes.
1: Good. Out of the door, turn right, one cross each, line on the left. Next. Crucifixion?
3: Yes.
1: Out of the door, turn right, one cross each, line on the left. Next. Crucifixion?
4: No, freedom for me.
1: What?
4: Freedom for me. They said I hadn't done nothing, so I could go free and live on an island somewhere.
1: Oh. Oh. Oh, well, that's jolly good. Well, off you go then.
4: Nah, I'm just pulling your leg. It's crucifixion, really.
1: Yes, very good, yeah. very good. Yeah. Well, you know the way, out the door.
4: Out one, the door, yeah. Yeah. One cross each. On the left, yeah. One cross each, yeah. Yeah, yeah. Yeah. I've done it before.
1: Crucifixion?
5: Excuse me, but there's been some sort of mistake.
1: Oh, well, we'll sort that out later.
4: Oh, that's a good one, eh? We'll sort it out later, after you've been crucified. Typical bloody Romans, eh?
1: Now, you can shut up.
4: Or what? I'll have to give up being crucified in the afternoons.
5: But I don't want to be crucified.
4: Oh, cheer up, Brian. You know what they say. Things in life are bad, they can really make you sad. Other things just make you swear and curse. When you're chewing on life's gristle, rumble, give a whistle.

0: part of their search for answers. Rescue efforts have been hampered by poor weather, mud, and the loss of roads and bridges. This man told the BBC he's been waiting days for help to retrieve his wife's body.
1: No one has come here to help me yet, so I'm waiting here. The rescue teams pulled out a body from just up the road. I asked them to help, and they said they would come here, but they haven't shown up.
0: The Deputy Prime Minister says Australia has to get the balance right on the rollout of data centres after meeting with tech companies in the US. Top artificial intelligence players have committed to building large facilities far away from homes here to try to avoid the public backlash which is being seen in the US. Richard Miles says if the right protections are in place, we can make the most of the opportunities.
2: This is moving really quickly. This is not measured over the course of the next few years. It's really measured over the course of the next few months. And it was a very important mission that we had and came very much on the heels of the Prime Minister's speech a month ago.
0: The opposition plans to slash the tobacco excise by 80%, legalise vapes and nicotine pouches in a push to evaporate the black market. The move would reduce the price of legal cigarettes to about $15 a pack. Angus Taylor says more needs to be done to break the business model of the illicit tobacco trade. He says if you lower the excise and increase law enforcement, it will address the issue.
3: Take the profits out, take the customers out, and then smash the remainder of what's left with additional law enforcement, both state and federal.
0: A heavy police presence will be felt around Brisbane on Saturday for River Fire. Up to 500,000 people expected to pack out precincts around the Brisbane River for the festivities. Queensland Police Assistant Chief Superintendent Simon Taylor says a number of alcohol-free zones will be in place.
4: Those areas that are designated alcohol-free are done for a reason. We want families to come in and enjoy the day. You can guarantee we'll have a heavy police presence in and around all the public spaces, and we'll be out there to make sure everyone enjoys the afternoon and night.
0: New South Wales Police say they understand community concerns after two suspected cases of mistaken identity shootings in as many days. A man in his 40s was shot in the doorway of a Maryland's West home after another man was shot dead at Glen Alpine. Investigations into both incidents are ongoing, with detectives looking into whether the wrong person was shot in both. Task Force Falcon Commander Jason Box says it's a reflection of groups often recruiting young people to carry out crimes on their behalf.
5: If we have information that will assist, we'll...

a very high chance of showers. Winds will be light and the day temperature should reach 20 degrees. Overnight, the temperature is forecast to drop to 12 degrees, and Friday will be a partly cloudy day with a high chance of showers, most likely in the morning. Winds will be light and the temperature is forecasted to reach 20 degrees. Saturday will also be cloudy with a very high chance of showers, plus a possible thunderstorm near the coast, most likely in the afternoon, and a drop in temperature to 19 degrees. Winds north to northwesterly, 15 to 25 kilometres per hour, turning westerly 20 to 30 kilometres per hour during the morning, then becoming light in the evening. And finally, the humidity is presently 83%. That's the weather. It's not very good, is it? Let's get back to the show, shall we?

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1: What is it, Sam?
0: Would you do me a favor?
1: What do you want now?
0: Would you mind just taking it one more time?
1: From the top?
0: No, from the ending.
1: Wonderful.

0: Frank?
1: Oh, forget it, Sam.
0: All right.
2: You have to smile at that record, don't you? Really do. That was Sammy Davis Jr. and Frank Sinatra with Me and My Shadow. Now, coming up next, before I do that, we've had a phone call from Penny of Mount Lawley, enjoying the programme, and particularly in the party mood, which brought memories back of her days in the UK. Well, thank you for your call, Penny. And I'm glad you liked that one. This next one is a song by Gordon McRae and Dorothy Christie, and it's a beautiful song from the Student Prince.

Nocturne number 2 in E flat major by Chopin. Not that he played it, but he composed it. And we also heard the Romberg Student Prince and Gordon McRae and Dorothy Kersey. So I hope you enjoyed that type of record. Coming up next, it's Kenny G.

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2: Yes, we just heard Michael Holiday with Old Cape Cod. I love that record. I hope you do too. And Sylvia from Westminster phoned to say she's listening and enjoying the show, particularly the Nocturne number 2. So thank you, Sylvia. Coming up next, it's Isaac Hayes.

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Windmill. Beautiful singer, isn't he? Just got that texture that goes right with that song too. Now, Canning Vale Provost Club is seeking new members, people who are 55 years old and over, retired or semi-retired, wanting to keep their minds active, expand interest and enjoy fun, fellowship and friendship with others. The club meets at 10 a.m. on the fourth Monday of each month in Canning Vale. 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For further information, please call Barbara De Silva on 94556610. That's 94556610.

0: What if Romeo's ending was Juliet's beginning? Robbo presents End of Juliet at the Regal Theatre, September 11 to 17. Packed with hit songs from Britney Spears, Katy Perry and the Backstreet Boys, this feel-good musical reimagines Shakespeare's greatest love story. Performed by Whoppers third-year music theatre students, book now through the Regal Theatre. And Juliet, Life After Romeo, never sounded so good. Whopper sponsors Capital Radio.
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There is no 11 o'clock news. No, not to worry. Richard of Down Under is wrong. Kind of him to say how much he's enjoying the program. Thank you, Richard. Good of you to do that. And I think I mentioned Glenda of Coonanup, but I'll mention you again in case I didn't. Yes, you did. I did. You enjoyed Robert Stewart's version of Moongo. So thank you for your comments there. And let's move on now to Tony Bennett.

Bolero by André Roux and his Johann Strauss Orchestra. And we also heard Tony Bennett with Who Can I Turn To? Time now is 10 past 11. You're listening to Capital Morning with George Lewis Hall. And Lorraine from Maidervale has just phoned to say happy to have you back. Oh, thank you, Lorraine. An SMS from Forest Field enjoying the music and delightful tunes. Thank you and best wishes. Thank you, Max from Forest Field. That's very kind of you. This next record is really about a great singer and also a composer. It's none other than Dolly Parton. And here's one of her songs she wrote and a very famous person recorded, apart from Dolly. This is her version.

wasn't expecting that to finish just then, but that's okay. The Theatre Organ Society of Australia is a group of friendly music-loving people who enjoy the sounds of the Compton Theatre Organ. Meetings are held on the first Sunday of the month at the John Lickey Music Centre, 25 Mel Vista Avenue in Nedlands, commencing at 2 p.m. New members will be warmly welcomed, and you can play or just listen to the pleasant music. Make new friends and enjoy afternoon tea. For further information, call Rodney on 0417 960 164. That's Rodney on 0417 960 164. The time now is 17 minutes past 11 o'clock, and you're listening to Capital Radio, or Community Radio, on 101.7 FM and Capital Digital.

0: What if Romeo's ending was Juliet's beginning? WAPA presents End of Juliet's at the Regal Theatre, September 11 to 17. Packed with hit songs from Britney Spears, Katy Perry and the Backstreet Boys, this feel-good musical reimagines Shakespeare's greatest love story. Performed by WAPA's third-year music theatre students, book now through the Regal Theatre. And Juliet, Life After Romeo, never sounded so good. WAPA sponsors Capital Radio.
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Michael Ball with Music of the Night. One of the ones that I hope you enjoy. It's one of my favourites. And Ron from Darlington has rung to say he's enjoying the selection. So thank you, Ron. And an SMS from Peter of Gosnells, who also likes the selection this morning. Thank you very much. And Evan from Bull Creek enjoyed the music this morning too. Thank you, Evan. And the time now is 26 minutes to 12 o'clock. And you're listening to Capital Morning on 101.7 FM and Capital Digital. Coming up next is this one.

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Alfibo with Bringing Home, which ends my programme for today, I'm afraid. It was a pleasure playing music that I know you enjoy, but it's now time to say goodbye. Thank you, listeners, for all your beautiful comments. You've been a wonderful audience, and thank you, Ross, for your hard work answering the phones this afternoon. You did a great job. I will be back again with you on Thursday, the 17th of September, for another programme of Capital Morning. Up next, it's Capital Afternoon with Roger Feary. So this is George Lewis Hall wishing you all a very good morning, and thanks again for listening.

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1: I'm Mark Dransfield. Australian drones are being sent to Nepal as the families of missing Aussies are providing DNA samples. Nelson Scott reports from Kathmandu.
2: 38 Australians remain missing after devastating flash flooding along the Tibetan border, with hundreds of bodies now unrecognisable. Authorities are urging relatives of those missing to provide DNA samples to help bring their loved ones home. I've seen records showing at least one Australian has given blood at a local hospital, while families at home are being urged to send samples here. Rescue efforts remain compromised following the loss of roads and bridges, with the hardest hit areas only accessible by air. This man says he's now been waiting days to retrieve his wife's body.
3: No one has come here to help me yet, so I'm waiting here.
2: The federal government is sending a team of 15 specialist drone operators to assist with efforts on the ground. Australia has committed an extra $3 million in aid, bringing our total to $11 million. Nelson Scott, Kathmandu.
1: More high-visibility police will be deployed to help combat Sydney's underworld violence. Two people have been killed this week in separate cases of mistaken identity. More than 800 arrests have so far been made in relation to the ongoing gangland conflict. But New South Wales Police Commissioner Mal Lanyon says they'll be ramping up efforts.
4: Whilst we have 150 dedicated resources at the moment, I will increase the number of proactive resources we have at the moment, those highly visible police, to provide additional reassurance to the public. Organised crime and the types of crimes we have seen over the last 2 days will be a priority. And if we need to move further police to address that, we will.
1: A man's fighting for life after he caught fire during the firebombing of a tobacco shop in Melbourne's West. Madeline Burke reports.
5: A man was found lying on the street with severe burns after the Boss Tobacconist in Melton was firebombed around 3 this morning. The man in his 20s was airlifted to hospital where he remains in a critical condition. Witnesses have described hearing a bang and rushing over to help a young man on the ground who was screaming in agony.
6: I could see he was going in shock and he asked me if his hand, he thought his hand was gone, you know. Your hand's all right, but it's got no skin on it.
5: Two other offenders fled. Police believe one of them has significant burns to their hands and feet. A vehicle believed to have been a getaway car was later found on fire on the Western Highway. Madeline Burke, Melbourne.
1: A Queensland coroner has ruled that a 6-year-old boy died from cardiac arrest linked to scurvy. The young boy passed away in Queensland Children's Hospital in 2024. Otherwise known as Sailor's disease, it's hardly ever been seen in 200 years. France has slapped a big tax on fast fashion, and other countries, including Australia, could follow. European correspondent Gavin Gray has details.
7: France has started charging fees on fast fashion items, which could reach almost $40 per garment by 2030. It's part of plans to curb sales of cheap clothing sold by e-commerce sites and will hit companies like Shein, Temu and AliExpress. The firms, known for selling large volumes of cheap clothing, have been criticised by French ministers for driving a surge in fast fashion. However, the levy doesn't apply to retailers such as H&M or Zara, prompting some critics to say that the measure appeared to spare European companies.
1: This is Air National News. Sydney Swans footballer Riley Bice will remain stood down for the rest of the season despite being cleared of criminal conduct over the Melbourne hotel scandal. Four teammates, also banned for breaching the club's behaviour standards, have been interviewed by police over an alleged sexual assault at the hotel last month. Coach Dean Cox insists none of the five will play again this season, but he isn't ruling out allowing them to attend finals or return to the club before the campaign ends.
8: All five will remain stood down from the football club. You know, that's one thing that we spoke about. The start, the police investigation and then the behavioural nature of it, we're going to be separated and that way that will still remain.
1: NRL and fans are frustrated by the Roosters' decision to rest 9 of their starting 13 in tomorrow night's grudge match against the Rabbitohs. Some supporters are frustrated starting 13 in tomorrow night's grudge match against the Rabbitohs. Some supporters are frustrated at having paid for premium tickets

and for the next couple of days. Today we're expecting cloudy conditions with the very high chance of showers, and we've certainly had some of those already. Light winds becoming west to northwesterly, 20 to 30 kilometres per hour in the middle of the day, and the expected maximum today, 20 degrees. And so far, we've reached 17.6 degrees at 10 minutes to midday. And that comes after a fairly warm overnight low of 13.1 recorded at 6:45 this morning. Tonight, the overnight low will be 12 degrees, and tomorrow we can expect partly cloudy conditions with the high chance of showers most likely in the morning. Winds will be west to southwesterly, 20 to 30 kilometres per hour, becoming light in the evening, and the expected maximum tomorrow, Friday, 20 degrees. And that comes after the overnight low of 12. On Saturday, after an overnight low of 10, on Saturday we can expect cloudy conditions once again with the very high chance of showers, the chance of a thunderstorm near the coast in the afternoon, light winds becoming north to northwesterly, 15 to 25 kilometres per hour during the morning, then becoming light during the evening, and the maximum on Saturday is likely to be 19 degrees. And the expected rainfall on Saturday up to 15 millimetres. So don't put those brollies away just yet.

Jones, of course, with It's Not Unusual. And that recording goes back to 1965. The song was written by Les Reed and Gordon Mills, and it was Tom Jones's second single that he recorded with Decca, and he got to number one on the charts in the United Kingdom and number three in the United States. Tom Jones was born in Wales in 1940 and is now 86 years old. Well, it's a very good afternoon to you all from me, Roger Veary, and I'm delighted to be here on this Thursday, the 3rd of September, to present Capital Afternoons. And I do hope that you'll be able to stay with us right through until 3 o'clock to enjoy the music. A very big thank you to George Lewis Hall and Roz for the Capital Mornings program. Lots and lots of lovely music. Thanks, George. We thoroughly enjoyed it. And my producer today is Tricia. So if you'd like to give us a call, the telephone number is 9364 9.

888, or if you'd like to send us a text message, the SMS number 0491 866 622. Well, let's on with the music, and here comes Lulu.

0: Roger Whittaker there with his 1969 hit Durham Town. And that single spent 18 weeks on the charts in the United Kingdom, peaking at number 12. But interestingly, Roger Whittaker refers to Durham Town on the River Tyne, but in fact, it isn't on the River Tyne. Newcastle is nearby on the River Tyne, but Newcastle wouldn't fit into the lyrics very well. Before that, we heard from Andy Williams and a song that was very popular for him in 1958, Hawaiian Wedding Song, written by Charles E. King and the English words Al Hoffman and Dick Manning, and a lovely, lovely song that is too. And we started off the bracket with Scottish singer Lulu and a song written by Tony Hazard in 1968, Me, the Peaceful Heart. And Lulu got to number 9 on the charts in the United Kingdom and number 20 here in Australia. And she was born in Scotland in 1948, still going strong at the age of 77.
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0: Marty Robbins there with Just Married, a song written by Barry DeVorsen and Al Allen in 1958, and it was a very big hit for Marty Robbins, got him to number one spot on the charts in the United States, the country music charts, and number two here in Australia. Marty Robbins, an American singer, passed away in 1982 at the age of 57. Before that, we heard from Andre Kostelanets and his orchestra and their version of Mary Ann, a song written by Messrs. Gilkison, Durr and Miller, namely the Easy Riders, and a big hit it was too. And we started off the bracket with Paul Morriar and his orchestra and a song called Love is Blue. That was recorded in 1968, and interestingly, it was the first instrumental to hit number one spot on the charts in 1968 since 1963. So it made a huge impact. Well, the time is 28 and a half minutes past 12, and you're listening to Capital Afternoons here on Capital Community Radio 101.7 FM and Capital on Perth Digital. 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And of course, you can always give us a call. Tricia's my producer this afternoon, and the telephone number 9364 9888, or if you'd prefer to send a text, the SMS number 0491 866 622.
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0: Andy Williams once again with Almost There. And that song is the title song from the 1964 film I'd Rather Be Rich. And it was written by Gloria Shane and Jerry Keller. And it got Andy Williams to number 2 on the charts in the United Kingdom and number 12 on the United States Adult Contemporary chart. Before that, we heard from Percy Faith and his orchestra and a lovely version of Spanish Harlem, written in 1960 by Jerry Lieber and Phil Spector. And we started off this set of three with South African group Four Jacks and a Jill and their 1968 hit Master Jack, written by David Marks. And that recording led them to worldwide popularity, and they started touring America and England and virtually all over the place as a result of that. Four Jacks and a Jill, formed in Johannesburg in 1962. And I remember them well from my days at university. Well, the time is just coming up to 20 minutes to one, and here's an important message.
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Max Bygraves there with Tulips from Amsterdam. That was originally a song called Tulpen aus Amsterdam, written by Klaus Gunther Neumann and written in 1953. The English version was written by Marcel Stillman, and Max Bygrave, the British singer, got to number 3 on the charts in the United Kingdom. Before that, we heard the rich voice of Robert Gourlay and his version of Ebb Tide, written by Robert Maxwell and Carl Sigman. And we opened up the bracket with Jeannie C. Riley and Harper Valley PTA. And there's an interesting little story behind this one, because Jeannie C. Riley in 1968 was a $50 a week secretary in a music publishing company in Nashville, and she was trying to sing, and she did a demonstration record which caught the ear of a local disc jockey, and he took some of her tapes to one of the owners of a recording company, and basically, I'm just looking at the words here. He heard on the demo the song by Jeannie C. Riley and written by Tom T. Hall, Harper Valley PTA. That all happened on the 13th of July, 1968. On the 26th of July, Jeannie made the record, and on the 1st of August, she had the nation's number one hit. And before the year was out, that recording had sold more than 4 million copies. What a catapult to success. Well, the time is now 9.5 minutes to one, and I'd like to let you know that Stone the Bloody Crows is the remarkable memoir of Graham Edwards AM, Vietnam veteran, former state and federal MP, veterans advocate, and patron of Wheelchairs for Kids Australia. Graham's story follows his extraordinary journey after losing both legs in Vietnam at the age of 24 and his 5 decades of service to others. Available exclusively from Wheelchairs for Kids, with all proceeds raised gifted to making wheelchairs for children. To find out more, please visit the Wheelchairs for Kids website or call 9409 3633. I'll give you those details again regarding the memoir of Graham Edwards AM, and he is a veterans advocate and patron of Wheelchairs for Kids Australia. And if you'd like to find out more about his story, visit the Wheelchairs for Kids website or call 9409 3633. Well, it's now 8 minutes to one, and time to carry on with the music. And here come Dave D. Dozy, Beaky, Mitch and Titch.

started off this bracket of three with Dave D, Dozy, Beaky, Mick and Titch and their 1968 hit Legend of Xanadu. And not surprisingly, that was the only number one hit that that group ever had. Percy Faith and his orchestra followed with a bossa nova written by Antonio Carlos Jobim, One Note Samba, and you've just heard from Pat Boone with the title song from the 1956 film Friendly Persuasion, written by Dmitri Tiomkin and Paul Francis Webster, and it got Pat Boone to number three on the charts in the United Kingdom and number five in the United States. Well, it's just after 1 o'clock, time to bring you up to date with the weather situation. Today we're expecting a maximum of 20 degrees. We've reached 18.1 so far at 12:30 this afternoon, and that comes after a very warm overnight low of 13.1 at 6:45 this morning. Tonight, the overnight low is expected to be 12, and tomorrow, Friday, we can expect cloudy conditions with the high chance of showers, mostly in the morning, winds west to southwesterly becoming light in the evening, and the maximum for Friday, 20 degrees. And then on Saturday, cloudy conditions again, and showers will be around, and a possibility of a thunderstorm near the coast in the afternoon. Winds will be light, becoming north to northwesterly during the morning and lightening off during the evening. And the maximum on Saturday is expected to be 19 degrees after an overnight low of 10.

Northern Irish singer Ruby Murray with her 1955 hit Softly, Softly. Originally a French song with English lyrics added by Paddy Roberts as well. Robin Scott, I think it was, and Paddy Roberts. And that got Ruby Murray to number one on the United Kingdom charts for 3 weeks. Before that, the new Christy Minstrels with The Girl from Ipanema, written by Antonio Carlos Hoibim and English lyrics Norman Gimbel. And we opened up the bracket with The Tragic Story of the Unicorn, written by Shel Silverstein, and today's recording was by the Irish Rovers, who were based in Calgary in Canada. Well, I'd like to let you know that the East Fremantle Probus Club is a group of friendly retired and semi-retired men and women who meet at 9:30 a.m. on the third Wednesday of each month at the East Fremantle Community Park. Entry is from Fletcher Street through the car park, then walk to the main building. Watch out for the Probus signs. You'll make new friends, hear interesting speakers, and participate in regular outings and activities. New members will be warmly welcomed. For further information, please call Barbara on 0408 941 540. That's for details of the East Fremantle Probus Club, which meets on the third Wednesday of each month in the East Fremantle Community Park at 9:30 a.m. Further information can be obtained by calling Barbara on 0408 940. I'll give you the number again, 0408 941 540. And I'd like to say hello to Thelma. Thelma phoned in from City Beach, and Thelma referred to the Four Jacks and a Jill, the South African group, and in 1969 they played at the White Sands Motor Motel in Scarborough when it opened, and Thelma's husband instigated the building of that particular White Sands Motel. So it brought back lots of memories. Well, thank you, Thelma. I'm glad it stirred up all of those memories from many years ago, and thank you for your call. On with the music now.

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Welsh-born singer Shirley Bassey there with her 1962 recording of What Now, My Love. And that was originally titled Et Maintenant and written by Gilbert Bocaux in 1961. But Shirley Bassey's version in 1962 got her to number 5 on the United Kingdom charts. And Shirley Bassey, now Dame Shirley Bassey, was born in 1939 and is 89 years old. Before that, Ray Conniff and his orchestra with Shangri-La, and that was written by Matty Malnick and Robert Maxwell in 1946, but it only started becoming popular from about 1956, when it was featured as the theme tune to one of the United States TV shows. And we started off the segment with Hugo Montenegro and his orchestra, and their 1968 hit, written by Ennio Morricone, The Good, the Bad, and the Ugly. And Hugo Montenegro, interestingly, started his musical career in 1945, and this particular hit was his first hit after being in the industry for 23 years. There's perseverance for you. Well, the time is just coming up to 27 and a half minutes past one, and this is Capital Afternoons here on Capital Community Radio, 101.7 FM and Capital on Perth Digital. And if you'd like to give us a call, my producer Tricia is on the desk, and the telephone number is 9364 9888. On with the music.

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Matt Munro with Softly As I Leave You. And that song was originally an Italian song written by Tony De Vita in 1960, and English lyrics were added by Hal Shaper a year later in 1961. Matt Munro got to number 10 on the United Kingdom chart, and Matt Munro lived between 1930 and 1985, passing away at the age of 54. Before that, Johnny Mathis, and a song that was written by Bart Howard, Fly Me to the Moon. Bart Howard originally wrote that in 1945, and it was called In Other Words, but the publishers decided to call it Fly Me to the Moon, and it became a great hit, made popular by many people, including Johnny Mathis. And in 1970, during the moonshot, Bart Howard made a fortune because it was played all over the world several times a day. And we started off with the song Jean, written by Rod McEwen and featured in the 1969 film The Prime of Miss Jean Brodie, and performed by Oliver. Oliver's full name, William Oliver Swafford. The time is 20 minutes to 2, and I'd like to let you know that Tuxedo Junction Vocal Ensemble is seeking new members to join its mixed choir, singing in four parts. The choir sings a variety of songs from pop, jazz, and musical theatre, performing regularly at a variety of events around Perth, including concerts, weddings, festivals, and other occasions. Rehearsals are held at the Harold Hawthorne Community Centre in Carlisle on a Thursday evening. If this is of interest to you and you'd like to know more, please call Meredith on 0403 310 518. I'll give you that number again for details of the Tuxedo Junction Vocal Ensemble. Meredith's number, 0403 310 518. Well, the time is just coming up to 18 minutes to 2, and I'd like to say hello to Rob. Rob phoned in from Gosnells, and Rob says hello and another wonderful mix of music. Well, I'm very pleased to hear it, Rob. Glad that you're enjoying it, and thanks for tuning in to Capital Community Radio. Let's join Bing now, shall we?

0: Tony Bennett with I Left My Heart in San Francisco, dating back to 1953. That song, written by George Corey and Douglas Cross, and Tony Bennett's version was recorded in 1962, and it became his signature song. And that particular recording got him to number 19 on the Hot 100 chart. Tony Bennett passed away fairly recently in 2023 at the age of 96. Before that, we heard Nilsson and Everybody's Talking. And that came from Midnight Cowboy, but the music for Midnight Cowboy was actually written by John Barry, except for the music that introduced the credits for Midnight Cowboy, which was written by Fred Neil. And that was Everybody's Talking by Harry Nilsson that we heard today. And Bing Crosby started us all off in this bracket with a song from the 1944 film Going My Way, Swinging on a Star, written by Jimmy Van Heusen and Johnny Burke. And that got Bing Crosby to number one on the United States chart and a gold record for selling over a million copies. Well, the time is 10, no, it's just coming up to 8 minutes to two, and here's an interesting message for you.
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time is just coming up to 2 o'clock, so it's time to bring you up to date with the Perth weather situation. Today we're expecting a maximum of 20 degrees and we've reached 19.2 so far at about 10 minutes past 1, and that comes after an overnight low of 13.1 at 6:45 this morning. And tonight the overnight low is expected to be 12 degrees, and tomorrow cloudy conditions with the high chance of showers most likely in the morning. Winds will be west to southwesterly and they'll become lighter in the evening, and the maximum on Friday 20 degrees. And then on Saturday, again cloudy conditions with the high chance of showers and possibly even a thunderstorm near the coast in the afternoon. Light winds will be north to northwesterly, 15 to 25 kilometers per hour, and then they'll lighten off during the evening, and the maximum on Saturday 19 degrees. And looking out the window today, I see blue sky now, so maybe we've had our showers for today. On with the music.

Frankie Lane there with his 1953 hit Answer Me My Love. And Frankie Lane got to number one on the charts in the United Kingdom and here in Australia with that recording. The song, originally German, from 1952, called Mutterlein, and written by Gerhard Winkler, and later Carl Sigman added the English lyrics. Before that, Ray Conniff, his orchestra and chorus, with a song written by Consuelo Velazquez, Mexican, in 1944, Bésame Mucho, meaning Kiss Me Much. And we started off with a song called Get Together, dating back to 1969, and performed by the Young Bloods. And the Young Bloods was a trio consisting of Jesse Colin Young, Joe Bauer, and, wait for it, Banana. Anyway, it was a one-hit wonder for the Young Bloods. The time is 5 minutes past two, and you're listening to Capital Afternoons here on Capital Community Radio 101.7 FM and Capital on Perth Digital. 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And if you'd like to give us a call, Tricia is on the producer's desk this afternoon. Our telephone number, 93649888. Or if you'd prefer to send a text, the SMS number, 0491 866 622. 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

birthday. They brought cake. And suddenly, everyone wants to talk about love. Company, Stephen Sondheim's Razor Sharp musical, returns reimagined by Whopper's incredible music theatre students. Witty, honest, unexpectedly moving. 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

Johnny Mathis there with A Certain Smile, and that was the title song from a 1958 film written by Sammy Fain and Paul Francis Webster, beautifully sung by Johnny Mathis and accompanied by the Ray Ellis Orchestra. That recording spent 16 weeks on the United Kingdom singles chart, peaking at number 4. Before that, the Brothers Four with a song from Porgy and Bess, George Gershwin, of course, Summertime. And we opened up this particular bracket with American singer Slim Whitman and his 1955 recording of Rose Marie. And Slim Whitman was 32 years old at the time, and that got him to number one spot on the charts in the United Kingdom for 11 consecutive weeks. And Slim Whitman went on to live until 2013, passing away at the age of 96. Well, the time is just coming up to 16 minutes past 2, and you're listening to Capital Afternoons with me, Roger Veery, here on Capital Community Radio, 101.7 FM and Capital on Perth Digital. And I do hope that you're having a very pleasant afternoon on this Thursday, the 3rd of September. And if you'd like to give us a call, Tricia is on the producer's desk, and our telephone number, 9364-9888. Here comes the English group Manfred Mann.

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Benton there with his 1959 hit, It's Just a Matter of Time. And that was written by Brooke Benton, together with Clyde Otis and Belford Hendricks, and it got to number one spot on the charts in the United States, the Rhythm and Blues chart, for 9 weeks. Before that, Percy Faith and his orchestra with a song from the Black Orpheus film written by Luis Bonfa, Manoir de Carnaval. And we opened up the set of three with English group Manfred Mann and their 1969 version of Bob Dylan's Mighty Quinn. Well, the time is 26 minutes past two, and this is Capital Afternoons with me, Roger Veary, here on Capital Community Radio, 101.7 FM and Capital on Perth Digital. And I'd like to say hello to Jan from Mount Nasura. Jan phoned in to say thanks for a lovely program. Well, that's our pleasure, Jan, and thank you for your call, and I'm very pleased that it's been to your satisfaction. Thank you. Well, let's carry on now. Speed things up a little bit.

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Barbara Streisand there with Memory. And that, of course, comes from Cats, dating back to 1981 and written by Andrew Lloyd Webber and Trevor Nunn. Beautifully sung by Barbara Streisand. Before that, we heard Andre Kostelanets and his orchestra with a song called Guantanamera. And that has an interesting history too, because the lyrics, if you could call them that, were the words of a poem written by Cuban poet Jose Marti. And then Pete Seeger got hold of a very old melody and adapted it and put the two together to arrive at that stunning Guantanamera song. And we opened up this bracket with Marty Robbins and a song that he wrote himself. Excuse me. And he wrote it in 20 minutes, according to his recollection. And it was in 1957, a white sport coat. And the conductor of the orchestra there was Ray Conniff. And Marty Robbins scored number one spot on the United States country chart with that particular recording. Well, the time is 22 minutes to 3, and after the news at 3 o'clock, Mike Hart will be in the studio to present his program of rock and roll music. So please don't go away, because Mike always has a lovely range of music for the rock and roll fans to enjoy. Well, let's carry on with the Capital Afternoons music. And here comes a song from another film. I wonder if you recognize it.

More older Australians are thinking about moving in with family, perhaps building a small unit on someone else's property. It can sound simple, but these arrangements may affect pension payments, aged care costs, and family plans. Services Australia Community Information Officer Justin Bott will join us to talk about how Services Australia assesses granny flat arrangements. To find out more, tune in right here

Patti Page there with her 1950 hit Tennessee Waltz. And that song was written by Pee Wee King and Red Stewart in 1946. And as I said, Patti Page's recording was made in 1950, and it spent 13 weeks at number one on the Billboard bestseller list, and was admitted into the Grammy Hall of Fame in 1998. Patti Page's birth name was Clara Ann Fowler, and she was American, and she passed away in 2013 at the age of 85. Before that, we heard another song written by Antonio Carlos Jobim called Desafinado, which literally translated means slightly out of tune. And today's version was played by Andre Kostelanets and his orchestra. And we started off the bracket of three with Henry Mancini and his orchestra, and a song from the Franco Zeffirelli film Romeo and Juliet, the love theme from Romeo and Juliet, written by Nino Rota, and as I say, played by Henry Mancini and his orchestra. Well, the time is 11 minutes to 3, just a few more songs to go before I hand over to Mike. And the first of those is from Frank Ifield. Do you remember this one?

Shapiro, of course, with Walking Back to Happiness. And that dates back to 1961. And it was a very, very big hit for Helen Shapiro. Got her to number one on the charts in the United Kingdom, Ireland, New Zealand, Israel, South Africa, and number 10 here in Australia. Before that, American singer Dinah Shore with Fascination, and that recording dates back to 1957. And we started off the bracket of three with Frank Ifield and the Norrie Paramore Orchestra and Please, dating back to 1963, and that got Frank Ifield to number five on the charts here in Australia. Well, it's time for me to say farewell and to thank you all for listening to Capital Afternoons today. We've had a great deal of fun putting the program together, and thank you for listening. Thank you too to the listeners who phoned in or contacted us during the course of the program. We do appreciate it. And I'd like to thank my producer, Tricia, for all of her hard work on the front desk. Thank you, Tricia. So from me, Roger Veery, it's time to say goodbye, and I'm going out with Jamaica Farewell, Ray Conniff and his orchestra. And so until next time, it's goodbye for now. Thanks again, and goodbye.

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1: Hello there, I'm Terry Daniel. The opposition is being accused of pandering to the tobacco industry as it reveals plans to drastically reduce the cost of legal cigarettes. Michael Packey has more.
2: The opposition argues current tobacco taxes are driving the surge in illegal cigarettes. Liberal leader Angus Taylor says if he wins the next election, the excise would be slashed by 80%, reducing the price of legal cigarettes to about $18 a packet. Law enforcement agencies would also be given more funding to crack down on organised crime.
3: So the answer is to bust the business model, not protect it.
2: But Government Minister Tanya Plibersek has told News 24 such a policy would only encourage more people to smoke.
4: We have some of the lowest smoking rates in the world because cigarettes are expensive.
2: Under the opposition's policy, vapes and nicotine patches would no longer require a doctor's prescription.
1: Aged care providers are warning of a deepening financial crisis in the wake of the latest federal funding announcement. Ageing Australia says the government's new daily care rate of $303.19 per resident fails to cover recent wage increases and operating costs. Chief Executive Tom Simonson warns pressure is growing on a sector where most facilities are already losing money.
5: At a time when we need to be building more beds so that older people are not stuck languishing in hospital as they are now, we need the government to support us, not cut our funding at the worst possible moment.
1: 15 Australian drone experts are joining rescue and recovery efforts in flood-ravaged Nepal, including two members from the Queensland Fire Department. Georgina Winter has more.
6: Station officers Dale McVie and Matt Herbert flying to Sydney to join the New South Wales fire team before travelling to Nepal. The pair will work as drone pilots to assist with search and rescue efforts in Kathmandu, providing aerial surveillance and helping map out damaged areas for the Nepalese government. The officers say they expect to spend a minimum of 2 weeks in Nepal, depending on travel time and what's required of them on the ground.
1: The Deputy Prime Minister says Australia has to get the balance right on the rollout of data centres after meeting with tech companies in the United States. Top artificial intelligence players have committed to building large facilities far away from homes here to try and avoid the public backlash that they've seen in the US. Australians who switched to electronic vehicles during the recent fuel crisis are expected to save a combined $76 million in fuel costs this year. Analysis from the National Automotive Leasing and Salary Packaging Association shows outer suburban households are benefiting the most from the federal electric car discount. Chief Executive Rowan Martin says for many, the EV shift is becoming a more feasible investment.
7: What we're seeing is that Australians are now looking at electric vehicles over the long term and understanding that over future years they can save a significant amount of money on not only fuel but also the running cost of their car.
1: Briefly in other news, September 25 will officially be known as Dolly Parton Day in California this year after lawmakers approved a Senate bill. September being the ninth month, and Americans, the way they write the date, 9/25, see it as a play on 9/25. This is AIR National News. AFL News, and a three-time Richmond Premiership great is set to meet with Essendon in the hope of extending his AFL playing career. Sarah Patterson reports.
8: Since his days at Tigerland came to an end, Dion Prestia has made it clear he wants to continue his playing career, which has so far spanned 254 games. The 33-year-old is reportedly set to meet with the Bombers about the possibility of nabbing a spot on the list for 2027. Essendon also has several coaching positions it needs to fill. Prestia, who is currently overseas, is expected to meet with new Bombers coach Mark McVay when he returns to Melbourne. Sarah Patterson, S Sport.
1: And tonight's AFL elimination final is between the Fremantle Dockers and Hawthorn. That game will be played in Perth. NRL news, and Sydney Roosters coach Trent Robinson isn't giving up on his halfback Sam Walker returning this season. The number seven is rated a long shot of returning after having surgery on his ankle on the weekend. Robinson says Walker's mental focus is a big asset.
9: Timing of it's not ideal, but you get to what do I need to do to get back as quickly as possible. That's the focus.
1: In tonight's NRL, the Brisbane Broncos have their final match of 2026. They'll be out to continue their strong win record over the Canterbury Bulldogs on their home turf. Australian Independent Radio News.

Good afternoon. You're listening to Capital Community Radio, 101.7 FM and Capital on Perth Digital. The time is 8 minutes past 3 o'clock and welcome to Cruising on this Thursday afternoon. My name is Mike Hart and for the next 3 hours I'll be playing rock and roll and pop music, and mainly today from the 60s, 70s and 80s. There's certainly a variety of music, no particular theme today, but I'll be playing a lot of music which hopefully will be some of your favourites as well as mine. Okay, we started off with Shadows guitarist, or ex-Shadows guitarist, and now Perth resident, Hank Marvin, and a song called Sasha. Thanks to Roger and Viri and also producer Tricia for another great afternoon show. And my producer today, as always, is Hugh. And you can contact him on 9364 9888 at any time in the next 3 hours. Or you can text on 0491 866 22. So repeating those numbers, the phone number is 9364 9888 and the text is 0491 866 22. All right, the weather's a bit of a mixed bag at the moment. I guess we've all got our eyes on the weather due to the fact there's a big footy game on today at Optus Stadium, and about starting in about 3 hours, and go the Dockers. But at the moment, these showers are not too bad. It's looking pretty bright outside. There's been a few smatterings of rain during the day, but really not too much. But still, it's going to be cloudy with a high chance of showers. So they talked about 1 to 6 mils. There's only been 0.2 so far today. So we'll keep our fingers crossed and hope it's not too wet for you on the way to the footy. The current temperature in Perth is 19.1 degrees, and the maximum today was 19.2 at about 10 past 1 this afternoon. All right, now for the next few days, the outlook, showers easing tomorrow, most likely showers in the morning, and then it's easing up in the afternoon, a minimum 12, maximum 20. And then on Saturday, again, there is another band of rain coming in. There's a very high chance of showers on Saturday, up to 15 mils, and the chance of a thunderstorm near the coast in the afternoon. So that's going to be a reasonably wet day. Minimum 10 on Saturday, maximum of 19. So we'll give you updates on the weather as the show goes on this afternoon, but certainly it's going to be a little bit of spring showers for the next few days. All right, let's crank up the music now with a little bit of a lesson, a math lesson from a guy called Billy Preston. He had this song in 1972. And here's the maths: nothing from nothing leaves nothing. That makes sense, doesn't it?

That's magic, a bit of magic there on Capital Cruising from The Cars, and that was from the album Heartbeat City. Before that, we heard from Billy Preston, and that was 1974. In fact, Nothing from Nothing. 18 minutes past three, you're listening to Capital Cruising on a Thursday afternoon, and just a little bit of an important announcement now. October is Seizure Safety Month. Now, do you know that 1 in 10 people will have a seizure and 1 in 25 will be diagnosed with epilepsy in their lives? So October being Seizure Safety Month, and it's also to become aware of this, it's a time when Epilepsy WA asks the community to take a moment to become seizure aware. Seizure safety and risk reduction is key. So there are free resources and training in seizure first aid, that they're all available, and seizure safety is everyone's business. So to find out more about this October Seizure Safety Month, call Epilepsy WA on 1300 660 880 or visit their website. So I'll repeat the number of Epilepsy WA, 1300 660 880, or you can also visit their website. All right, here's Australia's own Olivia Newton-John singing a song. Now, this we started with a song written by Hank Marvin, who was one of the Shadows. This particular song was written by Bruce Welch and Tom Rustrell, who were actually members of the Shadows as well. And here's Olivia Newton-John to sing their song.

0: beautiful play.
1: Oh, beautiful. That's Dr. Hook and the Medicine Show, and a bit of a satire on the music industry there, the cover of The Rolling Stone. And before that, we heard from the Mamas and Papas from the 60s. That was 66, and it was during the middle of the flower power and hippie type era, and that was Summer in the City. And we started off the bracket with Olivia Newton-John and Please, Mr. Please. 28 past three, you're listening to Capital Cruising on a Thursday afternoon. Hope you're enjoying the music so far. Now, next up we have Lou Christie. Now, Lou Christie had a few hits. He passed away last year, actually, at the age of 82. His other major hit was I'm Gonna Make You Mine, which was from the late 60s. This particular one also was a hit in the USA and other places. And this is about a lightning strikes.

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No, we're not closing. 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So join us for the fun of Radiothon Week, starting 6 a.m. Monday the 21st of September on Capital

0: Carousel, that's the Hollies. That was actually the first song that had been written by band members. Up to that stage, Graham Gulman, also of 10cc later on, he wrote all their songs up to that stage, but this was the first one written by the three band members, including Graham Nash, who was the best known band member of the Hollies at that stage. Okay, before that we heard country singer Crystal Gayle and Don't It Make My Brown Eyes Blue, and we started off that bracket with Lou Christie and Lightning Strikes. It's coming up to 21 minutes to 4. 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Good afternoon, morning to you, and hope you're enjoying the music as well. We're broadcasting here from Wireless Hill in Perth, Western Australia. All right, moving on now. Let's have a song. Now, there was a tribute song written by Elton John to John Lennon. Now, Elton John and John Lennon did a fair bit of work together, and of course he would have felt the death of Elton John as much as anyone. And this particular song he wrote, which was a tribute to him, and this particular song was on an album in the 80s.
1: But

Hello there, I'm Terry Daniel. The opposition is being accused of pandering to the tobacco industry as it reveals plans to drastically reduce the cost of legal cigarettes. Michael

0: warning of a deepening financial crisis in the wake of the latest federal funding announcement. Ageing Australia says the government's new daily care rate of $303.19 per resident fails to cover recent wage increases and operating costs. Chief Executive Tom Simonson warns pressure is growing on a sector where most facilities are already losing money.
1: At a time when moment.
0: 15 Australian drone experts are joining rescue and recovery efforts in flood-ravaged Nepal, including two members from the Queensland Fire Department. Georgina Winter has more.
2: Station officers Dale McVie and Matt Herbert flying to Sydney to join the New South Wales fire team before travelling to Nepal. The pair will work as drone pilots to assist with search and rescue efforts in Kathmandu, providing aerial surveillance on the ground.
0: The Deputy Prime Minister says Australia has to get the balance right on the rollout of data centres after meeting with tech companies in the United States. Top artificial intelligence players have committed to building large facilities

hits. But that particular song was written in Australia when he was touring Australia, and it was only ever a hit in Australia. You'll never find it on any of his greatest hits album, but it was absolute smash hit in Australia. Before the new

The right lane is blocked. There is congestion. All right, just a quick check of the weather. Current temperature, we'll find out in a moment, but the maximum today was around about 19 degrees. And tonight it's going to be 10 degrees and there's going to be, oh, sorry, 12, and there's going to be a few showers tomorrow, but easing and during the day. A minimum of 12, maximum of 20, and showers easing. But then they come back again on Saturday. Showers are going to be prevalent up to 15 mils on Saturday. So 19 degrees is the maximum and 10 degrees is the minimum. So that's going to be a showery day on Saturday. All right, looks pretty nice at the moment. So hopefully we'll get a fine afternoon for the football, which starts in around about an hour. Okay, this hour we're going to be playing a song which brought together the most talented group of people ever, I think, was from 1985, and it was for a cause, a USA for Africa, and was in the midst of a famine in Ethiopia. So this whole group of people got together, talented artists, and sang a song and raised money for that particular appeal, the Ethiopian appeal. So I'll be playing that during this hour as well. You may not have heard that for a while. In the meantime, here's a band called the Pet Shop Boys. Now, the Pet Shop Boys had some hits in the 80s. This is a song that actually established them and really made a commentary as well on the class system in England as well. It's called West End Girls.

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2: 20 minutes past five, you're listening to Capital Cruising through till 6 o'clock tonight. And we just heard from Canadian band Promises and Baby It's You. And before that, we heard from Pet Shop Boys and West End Girls. Now, I want to tell you about the Doll and Toy Group of WA. They meet on the fourth Saturday of the month from 12 noon to 3 p.m. at the Loftus Recreation Centre, which is on the corner of Loftus and Vincent Streets in Leaderville. Part of this group is the Doll Doctor, so they specialise in repairs and restorations to dolls, teddies and cane prams. New members are always welcome. If you would like to find out more about the Doll and Toy Group of WA or have need of the Doll Doctor service, please call Robin on 0435 327 462. So that's Robin on 0435 327 462. And don't forget to take your MediDoll card. Oh no, that was a joke. Okay, it's coming up to 21 past five, and here's a song by Neil Young, and the background singers were James Taylor and Linda Ronstadt. Let's see if you can hear them.

0: Well, if that doesn't get you up and dancing, nothing will. That's you've got to get up and dance from Supercharge. I know a few people, including Sylvina, who might have got up and danced to that one. And there's another broken couch there, Sylvina. They're a Liverpool band, not as well known as some of the other Liverpool bands around, but Supercharge is their name. What a great song that was. And before that, we heard from Neil Young and Heart of Gold. 27 minutes past five. Just got an important announcement here for you.
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0: 28 past five and you're listening to Cruising. Now, I'm going to play you a song which was recorded in 1985 and it's probably the biggest collection of talent ever in one recording. Now, this was the cause was a famine in Ethiopia and a group of people got together to raise money for that. It was a sort of a similar one to Do They Know It's Christmas, which was organised by Bob Geldof. But this was actually a song that was written by Michael Jackson and Lionel Richie. And as I said, it was the biggest collection of talent. They gathered all these people together and did this song. And just to give you an idea of who did little solos on this song, it was Lionel Richie to start, Stevie Wonder, Paul Simon, Kenny Rogers, James Ingram, Tina Turner, Billy Joel, Michael Jackson, Diana Ross, Dionne Warwick, Willie Nelson, Al Jarreau, Bruce Springsteen, Kenny Loggins, Steve Perry, Daryl Hall, Huey Lewis, Cyndi Lauper, Kim Carnes, Bob Dylan and Ray Charles. What a collection. And of course there were other people who actually didn't have a single part but they joined in the chorus at the end, so including people like Harry Belafonte, Lindsey Buckingham, there was Randy Jackson, there was Bette Midler, there was also the Pointer Sisters and Smokey Robinson. So what a collection of talent. So I'm going to play you this song now from 1985. I haven't heard it for a while. And this was for the Ethiopian appeal, hunger appeal, and they raised a lot of money with this particular record. It's the band, well, they actually label themselves USA for Africa. And this song is called We Are the World.

Come on, you were singing along, weren't you? That was a great song, USA for Africa, and We Are the World, with a galaxy of stars there. And it's now coming up to 23 minutes to 6 o'clock. You're listening to Capital Cruising for another 23 minutes. Then we have the state news, and then we have Preston Philip Clark in for Capital Easy Evening, so stay tuned for that. Preston's always got a great show and plays some fantastic music. All right. Okay, what do we follow up with after that? Okay, well, we played a Liverpool band called Supercharge playing You Gotta Get Up and Dance. So I suppose here's another Liverpool group.

That was the Yardbirds and Shapes of Things. That was from 1966. It was a bit of a departure from their usual style. It was sort of like an Eastern, almost an Eastern sound to it, and something a little bit different from the Yardbirds. Before that, we heard from Simply Red, and If You Don't Know Me By Now. That was recorded in the 80s, but it was a cover of original Harold Melvin and the Blue Notes song. That was the original song was by them. And we started off with that Liverpool band. What were their names again? The Beatles, that's right. And I Feel Fine from 1964. It's coming up to 14 minutes to 6. You're listening to A Capital Cruising. Only have time for a few more songs before we hand over to Preston for his great show from 6 to 8. All right, and moving to another song here. Let's have a listen to Billy Joel, and this is from his album 52nd Street. And he's making a statement here. This is My Life.

that's a band called Len and You Steal My Sunshine. That's actually a sibling band, a brother and sister, and some other session musicians thrown in there too. So that was from the 90s, Steal My Sunshine. Before then, we heard from Billy Joel and from his 52nd Street album from 1978. That was My Life. And that album was quite a good one because it introduced a bit of jazz. Billy Joel diversified a little bit of the album with a bit of jazz as well. So if you've got a copy of that, that's a great album. All right, so it's coming up now to 5 minutes to six. You're listening to Cruising, and we've just about run out of time this afternoon. And yeah, it's been great presenting to you this afternoon, presenting the show. I've really enjoyed it this afternoon. Hopefully you've enjoyed the show too. And thanks for your company as well this afternoon, because it's always good to know that people are listening. Those who made contact with the show, I'd like to thank you as well. We always appreciate calls and SMSs as well. And thanks as always to you for his assistance, and he makes a great cup of coffee, I can guarantee you that. So coming up after the state news at 6 o'clock, we'll have Preston Philip Clark and take you through to 8 o'clock tonight with Capital Easy Evenings. So tune in for that, or stay tuned for that. And then after 8, between 8 and 10, we have Stan with Capital Classics, and that's always, again, a great show. So this is the variety of music we have on Capital Digital. So have a great evening. To all the dads out there, have a happy Father's Day. And it's, of course, Father's Day on Sunday, and I hope your kids indulge you in something on Sunday. It could be a breakfast. I think I'm going to have a brunch or something like that with a big cup of coffee, and have the boys. I've got two boys in Perth and one in Darwin, so we'll have a little celebration there, hopefully, on Sunday. And I hope you get all your treats as well on Sunday, anyone who's a dad. Well, finish up with a Father's Day song as well. This one is from Weddings, Parties and Anything, and this is a Father's Day theme. Till we speak again, stay safe, have a good evening, and go the Dockers. Stand by for the state news.

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1: This is Air News Western Australia. I'm Mark Transfield. WA police are urgently searching for a man they believe is in possession of a gun. 34-year-old Patrick Kamal Singh is described as being 183 centimetres tall, with dark brown hair, a beard and tattoos. He's believed to be in a blue Nissan Patrol towing a caravan around the Mandurah area. Police believe he may be able to help with an investigation. A car's damaged the front of a money exchange store in Perth city centre. Police say it happened just before 3:30 this morning, when a white Mercedes reversed into the building on Hay Street. A man in his 50s who was driving the car has been rushed to Royal Perth Hospital. Police are investigating. Perth is making a splash on the global stage with a multi-million dollar investment into a nation-leading swimming centre. Elise Gately has more.
2: The state government is spending more than $2.5 million to establish Australia's first endurance swimming hub. It will become just the fifth elite program for the sport worldwide. No new facilities will be built, but the funding will be used to bring world-renowned coaches and sports scientists to Perth in a high-performance, one-stop shop. Homegrown and visiting athletes will be admitted to the program through scholarships in a bid to elevate the local standard of training. The state government says the hub will cement Perth as a premier training destination ahead of the Brisbane 2032 Olympics and boost sports tourism. Elise Gately, Mount Claremont.
1: The state government's intervened after actors were asked to appear unpaid at the new Perth Film Studios open day. Contractor West Coast Crew called for 30 extras to voluntarily appear at the studios next week and feature in a music video. The government says it wasn't aware the call-out was being made and it's now intervened to ensure the actors are paid. Next time you buy a shark at the fish and chip shop, you might be getting something completely different. Jack Fenwick explains.
3: Researchers at Murdoch University looked at 132 fish and chip shops across WA over an 11-month period and found that 56% of the 167 products labelled flake, gummy shark or simply shark were deceptively ambiguous. They DNA tested fillets and found another 35% were mislabeled, and in one case they found a fish species listed as threatened. Only 26% of products provided any information about the origin of the seafood. Researchers have recommended mandatory use of standard fish names for cooked seafood, origin disclosure and DNA auditing to improve the accuracy of labels. Jack Fenwick reporting.
1: In air sport, Fremantle are looking to put past disappointment behind them when they face Hawthorn in the first qualifying final at Optus Stadium tonight. The minor premiers will look to atone for their shock elimination final exit to the Gold Coast Suns in Perth last year. Coach Justin Longmuir says they've well and truly moved on from that result.
4: So I think you learn from your failures, you learn from your positives, and you try and grow as a team and grow as individuals. And I think that's what we've done, and they should be really confident that, yeah, we've improved on certain things that we wanted to improve on last year and throughout the year, and should have a lot of belief that our footy will stand up if we beat us.
1: The Dockers have made five changes, with Brandon Walker a shock selection call for his first game since round one. The Hawks have brought back Jack Ginnivan at the expense of Jack Dalton. Alex de Minaur is through to the second round of the US Open after winning a rain-affected opener in straight sets over Italian qualifier Andrea Guerrieri. The Demon says he just had to stay patient.
5: You just got to be ready to adapt, and today I thought I handled the situation quite well, started off well, and then after the break I managed to kind of keep at it, and that's something that, you know, I'm happy with, and yeah, we can move on now.
1: Perth's Taylor Preston plus fellow Aussies Kim Birrell, Daria Katsikina, Maya Joint and James Duckworth lost their second round matches. This is Air News Western Australia.

Well, thanks once again to Mike Hart and Hugh with their wonderful Capital Easy Evenings. Cruising from 3 till 6, my mistake. Okay, before I go any further, you did just hear my theme song on the rebound from Floyd Kramer. Just to catch up on the weather and the forecast over the next couple of days. Today's maximum was 19.2 and it is currently 16.1. Now, tomorrow, Friday the 4th of September, an expected maximum of 20 and a high chance of about 2 mils of rain with a minimum tonight of 12 degrees. So it'll be partly cloudy, a high chance of showers, most likely in the morning, winds westerly 25 to 35 kilometres an hour, tending southwesterly in the morning, then becoming light in the evening. And for Saturday, the 5th of September, maximum 19, and a little bit more rain than tomorrow, 95%, but between 3 and 10 mils, with a minimum of 10 degrees. So it will be cloudy, very high chance of those showers. Chance of a thunderstorm near the coast in the afternoon and early evening. Light winds becoming north to northwesterly, 15 to 25 kilometres an hour in the morning, then becoming light in the evening. Have you ever considered being part of Rotary, an organisation that is the largest and most prestigious in the world? And are you interested in fun, fellowship and friendship whilst giving back to the community? The Rotary Club of Melville might just be for you. Meetings are held at the South of Perth Yacht Club on the second and fourth Wednesdays of each month between 12 and, oh, be there at 12 for a 12:30 start. For further information, please call Dale on 0459 607 634.

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1: Well, Roy Orbison there with that bit of a jam session with Oh Pretty Woman. That was his third number one single in the US, and it was produced in 1964. And before that, we had I Am Australian by the wonderful Seekers. That was written by Bruce Woodley and Dobie Newton, and they sung that in 1987. At the 1994, also in the 1994 Grand Final. And before that, ABBA gave us I Have a Dream out of 1979, got to number one in Canada. And we started the whole program off tonight, of course, with Neil Diamond out of 1971 with I Am, I Said. Well, it's just gone 6:30, folks. Hope you've been enjoying the program so far. We've got a couple of Irish pub songs coming up. We've got more Australian content as well tonight. So sit back and relax and just watch the footy, but turn the sound off with the music going in the background. That's the way to do it tonight. Okay, what do we got? We have here one of the first Irish pub songs.

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That was a great Aussie group, the Town Criers, out of 1968. That was written by Buzz Kayson and Mac Gaydon. Everlasting Love, out of 1968. Got to number two in Sydney and number three in Melbourne. And before that, we had Aussie Digger Ravel with Twilight Time. That was written way back in 1958 by Buck Ram and Al Marty Nuvent. And Twilight Time it was, and it got to number one for Marty Vivens, and it got to, where are we, number one in the US for The Platters, of course. And before that, Celine Dion with The Power of Love, released in 1993, a massive global hit for her, The Power of Love, and it was written by Jennifer Rush, who also made a big hit out of that back in 1984. Well, it's just gone 6:45, folks, and you're with Preston Philip Clark, and Alan, of course, is on the production desk. And you can speak to him on 9364 9888. And of course, you're with Capital Community Radio 101.7 FM and Capital Digital.

Another Aussie artist there for you tonight, folks. Come on over to my place. That was Bev Harrell. She was one of the most popular solo singers in Australia at the time. And that number was out of 1960. And before that, we had Michael Bolton out of 1992 with a song written by Mentor Williams. With the BG number, To Love Somebody. And we started the bracket with Charlene and I've Never Been to Me. It was out of 1982, a big global hit for it too. She was born in 1950 and that was a big hit for Charlene. Well, it's just gone 6:56. You're on Capital Community Radio 101.7 FM and Capital Digital. And the producer tonight is Alan, and you can reach Alan on 9364 9888, just like Steve did from Naranda. He rang in to let us know that the selection of he's enjoying the selection of music and appreciate the call. Thank you very much, Steve. And I guess it'll be half time or something soon, folks, with the footy. But anyway, as I said, you can just turn the sound down and listen to the music. Okay, what are we going to play right now?

There we go, REO Speedwagon with Keep On Loving You. That was a number one hit for them in 1967. And they were formed in 1967. Another great UK-US rock band. Anyway, time for an update on the weather, folks. As you know, the highest temp today was at 19.2 this afternoon, and the current temperature is 15.7. Tomorrow, Friday, the 4th of September, a maximum expected of 20, with showers, 80% chance of about 2 mils if you're under the right cloud. So it'll be cloudy, high chance of showers, most likely in the morning. Winds will be westerly 25 to 35 kilometres an hour, tending southwesterly in the morning, then becoming light in the evening, with a minimum tonight of 12 degrees. And Saturday, there's a little bit more rain predicted, between 3 and 10 mils, with a maximum of 19 and a minimum of 10. So it'll be cloudy, very high chance of showers, as I've mentioned. The chance of a thunderstorm near the coast in the afternoon and early evening. And light winds becoming north to northwesterly, 15 to 25 kilometres an hour in the morning, then becoming light in the evening. West Coast Street Rod Club is holding its annual Father's Day Hot Rod Show on Sunday, the 6th of September, at 10 a.m. until 3 p.m. at St. Patrick's Primary School, Point Street in Fremantle. Food and drinks will be available on site. Since 1965, the West Coast Street Rod Club has been promoting and building hot rods in WA, and this is their 61st year. Part proceeds will go to the Census Foundation in Burswood. For further information, please call Neil on 0417 767 566. So that is the West Coast Street Rod Club, who are holding their annual Father's Day Hot Rod Show on Sunday, and that will be from 10 a.m. until 3 p.m. and it will be located at St. Patrick's Primary School, where that is in Point Street, Fremantle. Food and drinks will be available on site, and it's been going since 1965. The West Coast Street Rod Club has been promoting and building hot rods in WA for 61 years. Part proceeds go to the Census Foundation in Burswood. So for further information, please call Neil on 041 77 67 566.

Hold Me Tight by Johnny Nash. That was this hit topped number five in the US and number and the UK in 1968 by Johnny Nash. And before that, we had the Cherokees out of a good Aussie band, of course, Australian rock group, Melbourne. They formed in Melbourne in 1961. This was their most successful hit. Oh Mona got to number 14 in Australia. And we started the bracket with the wonderful voice of Aretha Franklin out of September 1967, got to number 8 on the Billboard and got to number 2 on the R&B charts in the US. You Make Me Feel Like a Natural Woman. And that was written by Carol King. It's 13 minutes past 7. Folks, hope you're enjoying the music. Just give us a call if you are. Alan's waiting on the phone at the production desk on 9364 9888. 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

The Fabulous Eagles there with Hotel California. And before that, we had Acabel, or did we? Stranger on the Shore. Second of that was Vincent, written by Don McLean and sung by Vonda Shepherd. That's from a US TV series, Ally McBeal.

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As if you didn't know, that was Akabilk with Stranger on the Shore. And before that, we had Solomon Burke with his hit Everybody Needs Somebody to Love. And we had Where Did Our Love Go from Diana Ross. Well, don't forget, folks, and no doubt you won't, tonight again, Thursday night, Stan Visich will be presenting his Capital Classics for you from 8 through till 11. And tonight, I believe, his producer is Frank Hill, and they will be Stan will be taking over the microphone at 8 o'clock. But until then, we've still got some more music for you, folks.

Well, the fabulous Platters there, the great Pretender, and I think I might have mentioned Stan Visich has come into the studio to take you through till 11 o'clock with Capital Classics.

Our House there from Crosby, Stills, Nash and Young. And before that, the Crystals presented He's a Rebel. And we started the bracket with the Platters and the Great Pretender. Well, it's just gone 7:49, folks, and Stan's setting up. He's in the studio next door, and he will be on between 8 and 11 with his producer Frank tonight. Looking forward to that. Okay, we now have CCR.

Well, of course, we finished up with the Beatles with Let It Be, that, written by Paul McCartney, of course, one of the most iconic songs from their 1970 album, Let It Be. And that's about all I've got for you tonight, folks. It's 7:59, and I'd like to thank you all for listening, and to those of you who called in, and, of course, a very big thank you to our sponsors, without whom we would not be here. And thank you, Alan, for looking after the phone for me once again tonight. And that's it. I shall hand over straight away to Stan Visich for Capital Classics. Good night.

evening. Welcome to Capital Classics. I'm Stan Visage, and I've got Frank here with me tonight. Jeff's taking a bit of a break because I've been driving him pretty hard out there on the producer's desk, so we've got some guest presenters coming along in the next few weeks. And thank you for the last program. Thank you for the previous program, and thank you, Ellen, on the producer's desk. And we're set for 3 hours of great classics. I hope you'll stay with me for the full 3 hours, and I hope you'll enjoy the music as much as I enjoyed preparing the program and presenting it. Tonight, we'll have a look first at the weather. The current temperature in Perth is reading 16.8, and the high temperature today was 19.2, and that was at, I can't see the figure there. Tonight the minimum looks like being 12 and the maximum tomorrow 20. Showers easing. Partly cloudy, high chance of showers, most likely in the morning. Winds westerly 25 to 35 kilometres an hour, tending southwesterly in the morning, then becoming light in the evening. Saturday, the 5th of September, we've got a low overnight of 10 and a maximum of 19. It'll be cloudy in the Perth area with a very high chance of showers, the chance of a thunderstorm near the coast in the afternoon and early evening. There'll be light winds becoming north to northwesterly 15 to 25 kilometres an hour in the morning, then becoming light in the evening. So the showers look like continuing into Sunday. So by Monday, it looks like we're clearing to cloudy. So that's the weather out of the way. We'll go straight to the music. And the overture to Le Carnaval Romain was originally composed by Hector Berlioz as an introduction to the second act of his opera Benvenuto Cellini. However, today it stands alone as a popular overture on its own. So, to present the overture, Le Carnaval Romain, we have the Royal Philharmonic Orchestra conducted by Henri Batisse.

The overture to Le Carnaval Romain by Hector Berlioz was played by the Royal Philharmonic Orchestra, conducted by Henri Batisse. That brings the time to, well, it's approaching 13 minutes after 8, and we turn now to piano music, and this is by Frédéric Chopin. It's the Grand Valse Brillante in E-flat major, opus 18. The pianist is Hungarian Zoltán Kocsis.

pianist Zoltán Kocsis and the Grand Vals Brillant in E-flat major, Opus 18 by Frédéric Chopin. And that brings the time to 18 minutes after 8. So, what have we here? The Rotary Club of Attardale, together with the Fremantle Chamber Orchestra, will present a spring concert to raise much-needed funds for the homeless and others in need. This wonderful concert will welcome the joys of spring with uplifting works by Corelli, Sending, Mozart and Mercadante. It's on Sunday the 20th of September at 3 p.m. in the Fremantle Town Hall. For ticket information, check the Fremantle Chamber Orchestra's website or you can call Natalie on 0438 933 250. There will be door sales from 2 p.m. That number once again for the spring concert organised by the Rotary Club of Attardale together with the Fremantle Chamber Orchestra. You can call Natalie on 0438 933 250 or you can go on the Fremantle Chamber Orchestra's website. Okay, what have we now? If I can find my notes, here we are. The Westminster Abbey organist William McKee was responsible for directing music for the 1953 coronation of Queen Elizabeth II. Ralph Vaughan Williams thought it a great weakness that the congregation had never had anything to sing at coronations and offered to do something about it. He said to McKee, "If you can persuade the Archbishop to have a hymn in the service, I'll make a mess up of the old 100th. The Archbishop agreed, and the 80-year-old composer set to work. Apparently the effect in the Abbey was overwhelming, with massed choir, orchestra and all the available trumpets joined together in triumphant acclamation."

The arrangement of Old Hundredth by Ralph Vaughan Williams was performed by the Choir of Westminster Abbey with the London Brass, all directed by Martin Neary. Thank you, Sandy, for your call. Always love getting your calls. And it's nice to know that you'll be staying through the rest of the program with us. Thank you so much for your call. If you'd like to make a call, the number is 9364 9888. I've got Frank here with me tonight. And if you would rather, you can send an SMS on 0491 866 22. Just let us know your name and your suburb. So we go to music by Edvard Grieg. This is from his Opus 72. It's the fourth number. It's called Hailing from the Hills. The Royal Scottish National Orchestra is conducted by Beat Engeset.

the Royal Scottish National Orchestra, conducted by Bjarne Engeset, and we listen there to Hailing from the Hills by Edvard Grieg. It's now approaching 29 minutes to 9 o'clock. We turn now to operetta, Le Grand Duchess de Gerolstein. The Grand Duchess of Gerolstein is an opera bouffe, a form of operetta, in three acts and four tableaux by Jacques Offenbach, to an original French libretto by Henri Meillac and Ludovic Alievi. The story is a satirical critique of unthinking militarism and concerns a spoiled and tyrannical young Grand Duchess who learns that she cannot always get her way. The opera premiered in Paris in 1867. So we've got quite a cast here. Felicity Lott, Frank Le Guérin, François Leroy, Jan Buron, the Choir of Musicians of the Louvre, and the Orchestra of the Musicians of the Louvre from Grenoble, all directed by Mark Minkowski.

from the operetta The Grand Duchess of Gerolstein by Jacques Offenbach. We listen to Ah, That I Love the Military, and I won't list all of those performers once again. We'll move on to the next piece, which is by Percy Grainger. Handel in the Strand was composed by Percy Grainger in 1911, originally titled Clog Dance, and written for piano and two or more strings. The piece was inspired by a suggestion from Grainger's friend William Gere Rathbone, who felt the music reflected both George Frideric Handel's style and the light-hearted character of English musical comedy. Imagining Handel careening down the Strand in London to the strains of contemporary popular music, Grainger himself described it as a fusion of Baroque elegance and jovial modernity. Let's have a listen to Handel in the Strand by Percy Grainger, the City of London Sinfonia, with the Australian pianist Geoffrey Tozer, all directed by Richard Hickox.

0: Handel in the Strand by Percy Grainger, played by the City of London Sinfonia, directed by Richard Hickox, with Geoffrey Tozer on the piano.
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0: And so that brings the time to 20 minutes to 9 o'clock. We now turn to opera by Richard Wagner from his opera Der Walküre. And this is Wintersturm wischen dem Wonnemond. Winter storms give way to the blissful moon. To perform it, we have Stuart Skelton, tenor, with the West Australian Symphony Orchestra, conducted by Asher Fish.

Winter storms gave way to the blissful moon. From Die Walküre by Richard Wagner, played by the West Australian Symphony Orchestra, conducted by Asher Fish, with Stuart Skelton, the tenor. Now we'll stay with the West Australian Symphony Orchestra, this time conducted by Benjamin Northey, and its arrangement of music from the past by Ottorino Respighi from his Ancient Airs and Dances. This is the Bergamasca.

The West Australian Symphony Orchestra, conducted by Benjamin Northey, and the Bergamasca from Ancient Airs and Dances by Ottorino Respighi.

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1: And so the time is coming up to 10 minutes to 9 o'clock. I have two arias from Puccini's operas. The first one is from Madama Butterfly, and it's Un Bel Di, One Fine Day. The singer is the soprano Regine Crespin with the Royal Opera House of Covent Garden Orchestra, conducted by Edward Downes.

One Fine Day from Puccini's Madama Butterfly, sung by Regine Crespin with the Royal Opera House of Covent Garden Orchestra, conducted by Edward Downes. And now to the second of the arias from Puccini's operas. This is from Gianni Schicchi, O Mio Babbino Caro, O My Beloved Daddy. The soprano this time is Renata Tebaldi with the Orchestra of the May Festival, Florence May Festival, rather, and this is directed by Lamberto Gardelli.

The soprano Renata Tebaldi with the orchestra of the Florence May Festival, conducted by Lamberto Gardelli. And that was from Gianni Schicchi by Puccini. 2.5 minutes to 9 o'clock. We now go to music which was a harmonization of J.S. Bach's chorale Gloria Sei di Gesunding from his cantata BWV 140, and this was arranged by Philipp Nicolai. It's known as Waschet auf, ruft uns die Stimme, although it is sung in English, and it's the choir of King's College, Cambridge, and the director is Adrian Partington.

The choir of King's College, Cambridge, was directed by Adrian Partington, and that was the Waschet aufruft uns die Stimme by Philip Nicolai. Now another community notice. Stone the Bloody Crows is the remarkable memoir of Graham Edwards AM, Vietnam veteran, former state and federal MP, veterans advocate and patron of Wheelchairs for Kids Australia. Graham's story follows his extraordinary journey after losing both legs in Vietnam at the age of 24 and his 5 decades of service to others. It's available exclusively from Wheelchairs for Kids, with all proceeds raised gifted to making wheelchairs for children. To find out more, you can visit the Wheelchairs for Kids website or call 9409 3633. Once again, for the book by Graham Edwards, Stone the Bloody Crows, you can visit Wheelchairs for Kids website or call 9409 3633. And just remember that if you miss any of the details I'm giving you tonight, just give us a call on 9364 9888 and Frank will be happy to pass that information on. So, this next piece, which is McGregor's Gathering, the verses to the traditional song were written by Sir Walter Scott for Albin's anthology in 1816. They're adapted to a very wild yet lively gathering tune used by the McGregors. The severe treatment of this clan, their outlawry, and the very prescription of their name are alluded to here. So, the traditional arranged by Robert Sharples of McGregor's Gathering is sung by Kenneth McKellar.

tenor Kenneth McKellar with McGregor's Gathering. And the time has just gone 7 minutes after 9 o'clock. We're going back to Percy Grainger once again. He helped popularise the tune of Country Gardens, which can be dated back to 1728, when a version using a very similar tune to the now popular version appeared in Thomas Walker's Quaker's Opera, written as a parody to the Beggar's Opera by John Gay. So Percy Grainger arranged it for piano in 1918, and he seems to have become bored with the tune when he reorchestrated the piece later in life with intentional wrong notes and remarked, "The typical English country garden is not often used to grow flowers in. It is more likely to be a vegetable plot. So you can think of turnips as I play." Grainger's playfulness with harmony and rhythm seemed to stumble, and it was part of his modernism. A seemingly wrong note and a skipped or rushed beat prevented the music from being four square, and also sounded like amateurs performing and then being transcribed with their stumbles. His commentary was often deliberately provocative. Let's have a listen now to Country Gardens, played by the City of London Sinfonia, conducted by Richard Hickox.

Country Gardens by Percy Grainger, played by the City of London Sinfonia, conducted by Richard Hickox. 11 past nine as we go once again to Frédéric Chopin, but this time it's not for piano, it's arranged for violin with a piano accompaniment. It's the Nocturne in C sharp minor. This is a posthumous opus. Robin Wilson is the violinist and posthumous opus. Robin Wilson is the violinist and Kemp English is accompanying.

Violinist Robin Wilson with Kemp English on piano and the Nocturne in C sharp minor by Frédéric Chopin. It's now 9:15. We've had a couple of callers. Sylvie from Westminster's called. She enjoyed the Chopin. And Maggie from Rivervale rang to say thank you for the lovely evening of music. Well, thank you both for calling. It's always great to hear from you. Now, music by Georges Bizet. La Lesiane is incidental music composed by Georges Bizet for Alphonse Daudet's drama of the same name. It's usually translated as The Girl from Arles. It was first performed on the 30th of September 1872 at the Théâtre de Vaudeville in Paris. Bizet's original incidental music consists of 27 numbers for chorus and small orchestra, ranging from pieces of background music, only a few measures long, to entr'actes, key pieces of the incidental music, most often heard in the form of two suites for full orchestra, have become some of Bizet's most popular compositions. Let's have a listen to the prelude to the suite number one from La Lesiane by Georges Bizet. The Montreal Symphony Orchestra is conducted by Charles Dutoit.

the Montreal Symphony Orchestra, conducted by Charles Dutoit, and that was the prelude to La Lycéenne Suite No. 1 by Georges Bizet, and that brings the time to 23 and a half minutes after 9. We now go to opera by Gaetano Donizetti, and this is from The Elixir of Love, Una Furtiva Lacrime. It's the furtive tear. And the singer, Jussi Björling, tenor, with the orchestra conducted by Niels Grevelius.

Furtive Tear from The Elixir of Love by Gaetano Donizetti, sung by Jussi Björling, tenor. And it's coming up to 29 after 9. We now go to the Requiem of Maurice de Rufflet. This is the Piu Jesu, the St. George's Cathedral Choir and Consort, directed by Joseph Nolan, with William Huxtable, treble.

Piu Jesu from the Requiem by Maurice Durufle, performed by the St. George's Cathedral Choir and Consort, directed by Joseph Nolan, with William Huxtable the treble. And William Huxtable can be seen with the West Australian Symphony Orchestra, where he plays violin. So it's coming up to 27 minutes to 10 o'clock. Now, completed in 1808, the Beethoven's Piano Concerto No. 4 originated in a period of great creative fertility. The composer dedicated it to Archduke Rudolf, but he did not intend that for that musical amateur to perform it. Beethoven himself premiered the work as part of a famous long-winded concert on December the 22nd, 1808, an evening that also included premieres of the Fifth and Sixth Symphonies. The standard for concertos in Beethoven's day was that the orchestra would start the first movement, and after a little while, the soloist plays. But Beethoven's G minor concerto was only the second in history in which the soloist plays at the opening. The first was, in fact, by Mozart. Another standard of the time was that the soloist was supposed to invent a long solo passage near the end of the first and last movements, the cadenzas. However, Beethoven, the revolutionary, changed that too, and so we can hear his authentic, which put the finishing touches on these movements. We're going to listen to the complete Piano Concerto No. 4 by Beethoven. It's in three movements. We've got the Allegro Moderato, followed by the Andante con moto, and the final movement is the Rondo Vivace. The pianist is Leon Fleischer with the Cleveland Orchestra, conducted by George Sell.

Well, there you have it, the Piano Concerto No. 4 by Ludwig van Beethoven. And the pianist was Leon Fleischer with a Cleveland Orchestra conducted by George Sell. We've had a call from Kalamunda. Joyce from Kalamunda's called and said she's loving the music. Thank you, Joyce. Thank you for taking the time to give us a call. So, what's the time? It's now 7 minutes after 10. We'll now have a listen to Don Giovanni by Wolfgang Amadeus Mozart. This is De Vieni alla Finestra, the serenade, O Come to the Window. The singer is Teddy Tahu Rhodes, the bass baritone, with the Orchestra Victoria, conducted by Richard Duval.

The Serenade from Mozart's Don Giovanni was sung by Teddy Tahu Rhodes, and the Orchestra of Victoria was conducted by Richard Duval. The Sherlock Holmes Society of WA is an organisation devoted to the study and enjoyment of the fictional detective Sherlock Holmes, his creator Sir Arthur Conan Doyle, and Victorian life in general. Meetings are held 6 times a year and include events such as the May Wand Luncheon, annual Croquet Day, games nights, video quizzes, and more. Wearing Victorian costume is encouraged, but it's not compulsory. The Society seeks new members of any age and background, so if you'd like, you can call Damien on 0478 625 901 to find out more. So that number once again for the Sherlock Holmes Society of WA, you can call Damien on 0478 625 901. And at 11 past 10, we now go to opera by Arrigo Boito. Now, he only wrote this one opera, but what he was most famous for was writing the libretti for the majority of Verdi's operas. So we'll listen to this excerpt from Mephistopheles by Boito, and it's from Act 1, Scene 1. Perché di là? Why over there? The Ambrosian Opera Chorus and the London Symphony Orchestra, conducted by Julius Rudel.

that excerpt of Boito's Mephistopheles, Why Over There, performed by the Ambrosian Opera Chorus and the London Symphony Orchestra, conducted by Julius Rudel. Let's just have a bit of a look at the weather. Currently the temperature's reading 16.6 degrees and the maximum reached today at 3:30 p.m. was 19.2. And overnight we're looking for a low of 12. Tomorrow's maximum is expected to be 20. So in the Perth area there is a high chance of showers, most likely in the morning. So it'll be partly cloudy, and Saturday the 5th of September, minimum of 10, maximum of 19. Once again, cloudy and very high chance of showers, and they say a chance of a thunderstorm near the coast in the afternoon and early evening. So that's it for the weather for now. We move on to music by Manuel de Falla from his opera La Vida Breve. It's the Spanish Dance number 1. And to perform it, we have the guitarists Julian Brim and John Williams.

guitarists Julian Brim and John Williams with the Spanish Dance Number 1 from Manuel de Falla's La Vida Breve. You're listening to Capital Classics. I'm Stan Visage and I've got Frank here with me tonight on the telephones. If you'd like to give him a call, the number's 9364 9888, or you can send a text through on 0491 866 22. Now we go to music of Maurice Ravel. It's the Pavan por un Infante Defunto. Apparently he said, "Remember that I wrote Pavan for a dead princess and not a dead Pavan for a princess." He was referring to the way it should be played. So apparently from his student days until the years between the world wars, Maurice Ravel habitually attended the elegant and stylish salon of the Princess Edmond de Polignac. She was an American whose maiden name was Winnaretta Singer, and she became heir to the Singer sewing machine fortune. She was also a noted patron of the arts. It was this princess who commissioned Ravel to write his six-minute piano piece, Pavan for a Dead Princess. Ravel played the Pavan for the first time in 1899, and overnight it launched his reputation. The piece became extremely popular and the composer orchestrated it in 1910. The wording of Ravel's title was regrettable, and he frequently had to explain that the piece is not a cortege for a recently deceased princess. The real sense of it is actually a princess out of the past. We're going to listen to the Ulster Orchestra conducted by Jan Pascal Tortelier and the Pavan for a Pavan por un Infante Defunto by Maurice Ravel.

Sound for a Dead Princess by Maurice Ravel, played by the Ulster Orchestra, conducted by Jan-Pascal Tourtellier. It's now 29 minutes after 10. 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We broadcast from Wireless Hill in Ardross, Western Australia. Now, music of Franz Schubert from his quintet for piano and strings in A major. It's the Trout Quintet, and this is the third movement, the Scherzo, played by the Budapest String Quartet.

Music of Franz Schubert from his quintet for piano and strings in A major, The Trout. That was the third movement, the Scherzo, and it was played by the Budapest String Quartet. Now, the Crown Imperial. It's an orchestral march by William Walton, commissioned for the coronation of King George VI at Westminster Abbey in 1937. It's in the pomp and circumstance tradition, with a brisk opening contrasting with a broad middle section, leading to a resounding conclusion. The work's been heard at subsequent state occasions in the Abbey, the coronation of Queen Elizabeth II in 1953, the wedding of Prince William in 2011, and the coronation of King Charles III in 2023. We'll have a listen now to The Crown Imperial by William Walton, and it's played for us by the London Philharmonic Orchestra, conducted by Adrian Bolt.

Crown Imperial by William Walton, played by the London Philharmonic Orchestra, conducted by Adrian Bolt. And the time now, 16 and a half to 11. We're going through until 11 when Conrad will take you through the wee small hours. And that will be until 6 a.m. when when Ian Hazelby presents Capital Breakfast from 6 until 9 a.m. And then Tess Earnshaw's in with Capital Mornings from 9 until midday, when Alan Giles presents his Capital Afternoons. And Capital Cruisin' is Noel Bonney's turn from 3 till 6. And then the popular Capital Requests with Keith Bolan. And finishing off with Grant Lear and Capital 8 till late. So we've got a little bit more music to get through. We'll go immediately to music of Arthur Sullivan, and it's the Pirates of Penzance Tarantara Chorus. Owen Brannigan is the bass baritone and the Doily Cart Opera Chorus with the Royal Philharmonic Orchestra, conducted by Isidore Godfrey.

is most distressing to us to be the agents whereby our erring fellow creatures are deprived of that liberty which is so dear to all. But we should have fought.

Tarantara Chorus by Arthur Sullivan with Owen Brannigan, and the Doyley Cart Opera Chorus with the Royal Philharmonic Orchestra conducted by Isidore Godfrey. Well, since it is spring, we've got to have something with a title of spring in it, and we have here a piece by Patrick Hadley, One Morning in Spring. It's the Philharmonia Orchestra conducted by Matthias Bammert.

One Morning in Spring by the English composer Patrick Hadley. The Philharmonia Orchestra was conducted by Matthias Bammert. So it's 6.5 minutes to 11 o'clock. We'll now go to the Swan from Camille Saint-Saëns' Carnival of the Animals. Jacqueline Dupre is on the cello, with Ossian Ellis is on the harp.

cellist Jacqueline Dupre with the harpist Ocean Ellis, and the Swan from Carnival of the Animals by Camille Saint-Saëns. Well, it's getting close to the time when we pack up and head off home. I hope you've enjoyed the music we've presented tonight. Thank you so much to those that took the time to contact us. And thank you all for listening and sharing my music with me. I'll be back next Thursday with another Capital Classics. Don't forget, Lachlan's here on Tuesdays with his program. But you can always stay tuned to Capital for a great range of music. So thank you once again, and thank you to Frank to come in and fill in on the producer's desk. So from us here, it's good night, and we'll see us out before Conrad comes in with a little bit of Offenbach's Barcarolle, played by the Boston Pops Orchestra, conducted by Arthur Fiedler. So from us here, it's good night.

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The time is 1 a.m.

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Ah, gee, the song should be sung just exactly like this.

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loving crowd that needs a lot of care. 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

I was cleaning out my wallet the other day, and I ran across a whole bunch of IOUs. Some of them, 30 years overdue. And the funny thing is that all of these IOUs are owed to the one person. And I think right now might be a pretty good time for an accounting. Are you listening, Mom? Mom, I owe you for so many things. A lot of services. Like night watchman, for instance. For lying awake nights, listening for coughs, cries, creaking floorboards. And me coming in too late. You had the eye of an eagle, the roar of a lion. But you always had a heart as big as a house. I owe you for services as a short order cook, chef, baker, for making sirloin out of hamburgers, turkey out of tuna fish, and two big old strapping boys out of leftovers. I owe you for cleaning services, for the daily scrubbing of face and ears, all work done by hand, and for the frequent dusting of a small boy's pants to try to make sure that he led a spotless life, and for washing and ironing that no laundry could ever do, and for drying the tears of childhood, and for ironing out the problems of growing up. I owe you for veterinary services, for feeding every lost dog I dragged home at the end of a rope, and for healing the pains of puppy love. I owe you for construction work, for building kites, confidence, hopes and dreams, and somehow you made them all touch the sky, and for cementing a family together so that it can stand the worst kind of shocks and blows, and for laying down a good strong foundation to build a life on. One thing, Mom, I'll never ever forget. When there were only two pieces of apple pie left and three hungry people, I noticed that you were the one who suddenly decided you really didn't like apple pie in the first place. Well, these are just a very few of the things for which payment is long overdue. The person I owe them to works very cheap. She managed by simply doing without a whole lot of things which she needed herself. And my IOUs add up to much more than I could ever hope to repay. But you know, the nicest thing about it all is that I know that she'll mark the entire bill paid in full for just one kiss and four little words.

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The town began to shout and cheer. Nowhere was there shed a tear for Ringo.

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1: Good morning, I'm Lee Harrison. There are fears proposed changes to private health insurance will overstretch the hospital system. Federal Labor is looking at cutting health insurance rebates for Australians over 65 years of age. Analysis reveals it'll bankrupt some private hospitals and push up the cost of pregnancy cover. State and territory health ministers will meet with their federal counterpart today. Also on the agenda, NDIS reforms. About 300,000 people are expected to be affected by government changes designed to rein in the cost of the scheme. Baltara Care Chief Executive David Gunter says there hasn't yet been any indication of what support those participants will get.
2: Yeah, we've heard a lot about thriving kids, but we still don't know how the government are going to determine mild and moderate disabilities. We hear that quite a bit. But we really haven't sort of seen any assessment tools for what that's going to look like.
1: Experts are warning of a growing risk of disease after Nepal's floods, as those who've lost everything now face an uncertain future. Nelson Scott reports from Kathmandu.
3: At a Buddhist monastery in the city's north, over 200 displaced people sleep in a crammed room, their homes covered in a coat of mud. The children here play, seemingly oblivious to the flooding that's transpired, while their parents are quickly losing hope their relatives will be found alive. In the affected areas they once called home, search and rescue efforts continue to be hampered by destroyed roads and bridges. Experts warn conditions on the ground are worsening, with little clean water bringing a heightened risk of disease. The Australian government has so far sent over 1,000 hygiene kits to help address these issues.
1: US Vice President J.D. Vance is pushing back on accusations of American war crimes in Iran. Iranian state media says a missile strike in the country's south killed 4 civilians at a wedding and left dozens more injured. Central Command is now investigating whether or not the incident occurred. Vice President Vance says he's highly skeptical of the reports.
4: State media has not been a very good scribe about what's happened in the conflict thus far. The United States never targets civilians in combat. We never will do that. We never have done that. I don't think that we have any information one way or the other. We're investigating it because obviously we care.
1: Iconic women's rights campaigner Gloria Steinem has died at the age of 92. The journalist, author and activist founded a group dedicated to fighting sexism and spent decades fighting for equality. Friend and fellow campaigner Gloria Felt has told CNN she was a unifying figure.
5: You know, she did have a wicked way of talking about people that she didn't like, and there were some people she didn't like, but somehow she was the one feminist leader who, by and large, everyone could relate to.
1: And today marks 20 years since the death of Steve Irwin. The wildlife warrior was killed by a stingray while filming a documentary in far north Queensland, leaving behind a legacy of conservation through Australia Zoo. This is Air National News. Tennis, and it's good news for one Aussie at Flushing Meadows, as Air Sports' Paul Walsh reports.
6: Qualifier Dean Sweeney has provided one of the upsets of the tournament so far after defeating the 13th seed Lorenzo Musetti in 4 sets, 3-6, 6-1, 6-2, 6-2. The 25-year-old from Sydney breezed past the Italian after he dropped the first set to reach his first ever third round of a Grand Slam tournament.
7: Tennis journey is such a roller coaster. I'm so incredibly grateful to play in front of an awesome crowd and to soak up this moment to win and to get a couple wins is awesome.
6: Also currently on court are Tristan Schoolcase and Alexi Popperin, who have both taken the first set in their matches, with Alex de Minaur to make his second appearance in the tournament later in the day. Paul Walsh for Air Sport.
1: Hawthorn's booked a home preliminary final after dominating Fremantle last night to win by 32 points in Perth. The Hawks were methodical and ruthless in their ambush. Coach Sam Mitchell says it was a great team effort.
8: Key things, I think all three lines probably were pretty important. Like the midfield work rate was enormous. At different times we isolated our defence to trust them to get their jobs done, and we just got their contest done a lot. And then our forwards, the work rate of the forwards was just a real highlight. They were able to get up and back and create out numbers for us, and I was really proud of the lads.
1: And the Bulldogs have finished their NRL season on a disappointing note, beaten 34-20 by the Broncos at Acor Stadium. Australian Independent Radio News.

0: John Hughes' business philosophy is that of a friendly and efficient company, trading with integrity and determined to give our customers the very best of service. 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
2: Good morning. It's good to have your company on Friday, the 4th of September. The weather information, this is what we'll be sharing today and right through the weekend. A shower or two on Friday at a maximum of 20 degrees. Tomorrow, cloudy, the chance of showers, and 19. Sunday, which is Father's Day, partly cloudy, the slight chance of a shower in the morning, so things should be clear sailing for the rest of the day, a 20-degree maximum. Presently, winds are from the west-southwest at 15 kilometres an hour, or if you're a boatie, at 8 knots. The current temperature is 15 degrees. It's Capital Breakfast with Ian Hazelby. Less talk and more music.

The Caravels, You Don't Have to Be a Baby to Cry, perhaps just a Dockers supporter, losing that qualifying final to Hawthorn last night at Perth Stadium. 59,446 Dockers fans crowded in there. I must say they weren't all Dockers fans, because I remember Bruce saying yesterday he'd picked up a couple of tickets to the match through the Hawthorn Football Club, or through a member of the Hawthorn Football Club. So he would have been right in the midst of that joy and celebration at the end of it. But anyway, we've got a second chance. When I say we, any team from Western Australia is we. The semi-final against either Geelong or Carlton next week at Perth Stadium. So, we'll make amends, won't we? We, the royal we, hopefully. It's Father's Day on Sunday. Don't forget Dad on Father's Day. Around the capital cities in this wonderful country of ours today, says he's shuffling through papers and wondering where the weather is, because he's got so much in front of him here. What is going on? I've got it. Brisbane, a sunny day, 31 degrees. Sunny also in Sydney, 23. Canberra, partly cloudy, 18. 18 in Melbourne, showers increasing. A cloudy one in Hobart, 15. 21 in Adelaide with showers. Darwin, a possible shower, and a top of 33 degrees. A shower or two in Perth today, and a maximum of 20 degrees.

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2: 17 minutes past 6, at 6.30 the sun will rise and we'll also have the first of our local news bulletins. We heard from Neil Sedaka, Little Devil, that was his follow-up song to Calendar Girl, all the way back in 1961, and The Ventures, but of course, Walk, Don't Run, You Don't Want a Trip. When

Well, that was it, that's for sure, on Capital Breakfast this morning. Melba Moore, and a well-rounded performer. She's did quite a stretch on Broadway and also on television and in film, but that was her popular disco song back in 1976. Also, the Deltones, the Aussie group that have been around and performing for more than 60 years, Get a Little Dirt on Your Hands. 25 minutes past six, the news in five. When I was a boy, I had a disease that required me to eat dirt three times a day just to stay alive. I want to thank my brother for telling me about it.

guy, Meatloaf. I wonder why they call him that. And two out of three ain't bad. It's Capital Breakfast on Friday morning. Friday morning, it's the 4th day of September. Good to have your company. 6:30 is the time. Ian Hazelby and the Western Australian News Bulletin. A 16-year-old boy who blew vape fumes into the beak of a black swan has been sentenced to a 4-month community-based order. In the Children's Court in Rockingham, the teenager pleaded guilty to 2 charges of causing an animal unnecessary harm. The court heard the teenager and another boy were travelling in a boat near Mandurah, and the bird with a fishing lure lodged in its neck was brought on board. The accused removed the lure and blew vapour from his vape into the swan's beak, and the other boy allegedly slapped the swan on the head. In sentencing, Magistrate Andre Horrigan was scathing of the boy's behaviour and urged him to learn from the choices that he'd made. The boy's co-accused also will face Mandurah Magistrates Court this month. WorkSafe is investigating an industrial incident at a mining manufacturing workshop in Kwinana in which an employee lost a hand. Operations at CSI Mining Service, a wholly owned subsidiary of MinRes, were halted after a machinist's arm was torn by a high-speed lathe. Sources said the worker had previously raised safety concerns about the lathe. A MinRes spokesperson confirmed the incident had occurred at the CSI Kwinana workshop, but said the immediate concern is for the injured employee and supporting him, the family and colleagues. WorkSafe says investigators attended and secured the scene and are continuing to make preliminary inquiries into the incident. A Perth-developed device designed to keep donated organs sustainable for longer has taken 3 top prizes at the Australian Information Industry Association Awards. Developed by Fiona Stanley Hospital anaesthetist and UWA clinical lecturer Emily Zinn, the material pod replaces ice-based methods in common use to transport organs and tissue for transplant. Material pod instead uses a portable, reusable system designed to reduce cellular damage and allow transplant teams added time before tissue deterioration. At this year's awards, Material Pod won Not-for-Profit and Community Solution of the Year, collected a merit in the startup category, and took the Judging Panel's Inspiration Award. The Curtin University and BHP system, built to check whether drill holes end up where they're supposed to, won the Chief Judge's Innovation Award. The new Murdoch University research shows that shark fillets sold at WA fish and chip shops are often labelled vaguely or in some cases wrongly. Researchers use DNA testing to analyse cooked shark products brought from 132 fish and chip shops between March 2023 and February 2024. The findings reveal that 56% of all products were sold under unclear labels, such as shark, flake or fish and chips, while 35% of labels were wrong. Lead author of the study, Dr. Robel Haasen, said the findings highlight a lack of transparency in seafood labelling and meant customers couldn't make informed choices. The authors say stronger labelling should be implemented to improve transparency in Australia's seafood supply chain. Last night, 4 winning tickets shared the $20 million jackpot, but none was a Western Australian entry. The lucky players who selected the 7 main numbers in Powerball each collect $5,200,000. In Division 2, there were 40 winners who will receive more than $13,000 apiece. Again, there was no WA entry to share the prize money. Finally, Powerball Division 3 yielded 5 WA ticket holders who'll each take home $19,000. Saturday Lotto is a super draw worth $20 million, and Oz Lotto next Tuesday carries an $8 million jackpot. What?

0: you're looking to help your children or grandchildren with the purchase of a car, maybe even their first car, go to John Hughes. Why? Because John Hughes is a name you know you can trust. John Hughes for honesty and fair dealing. Who else?
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2: A shower or two on Friday, a maximum 20 degrees. Tomorrow, cloudy, the high chance of showers 19. Sunday, Father's Day, partly cloudy, the slight chance of a shower in the morning and 20 degrees. Presently, the winds are from the west-southwest at 13 kilometres an hour. The temperature is 16 degrees. 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
3: The town I came from

Bobby Darin at the keyboard there, one of his own compositions called Beachcomber, and it moved the time to 19 to 7. Good morning, it's the 4th of September, the start of a brand new month. We're supposed to be into spring. The sun's up there somewhere, but you won't see it because it's a little cloudy at the moment. We're in the Noongar season of Jilba, and all those wildflowers will be appearing all over the state, and they're certainly prolific at Wireless Hill. I noticed during the wonderful festival last weekend, there were kangaroo paws galore and lots of other wildflowers, which I don't recognise, but they're pretty in yellows and all sorts of different colours. The last quarter is the moon at the moment, and it's due to set at 10:30 this morning, but we won't see much of that either. So I just thought I'd let you know, just thought I'd tease you just a little. The weather around the state today, if you're heading off to other parts, Esperance, a shower or two and very windy, 19 degrees. Albany showers and very windy, 15 degrees. So windy in Albany, one of the dogs returned home with another dog's collar. In Bunbury, a shower or two, wind easing, 17. Geraldton, a morning shower or two, 22. Mostly sunny in Kalgoorlie, 23. Partly cloudy in Carnarvon, 24 degrees. Exmouth, mostly sunny, 28. Cloud clearing in Karratha, 31. Mostly sunny in Port Hedland, 33. And mostly sunny in Broome, 31. And the ditto for Kununurra, mostly sunny, and their top temperature today, wow, 36 degrees. A very good morning to you. Good to have your company on this Friday morning. Be happy, won't you? We've got Father's Day on Sunday. Oh, we'll be saying more about that later.

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4: Father's Day on Sunday, partly cloudy, the slight chance of a shower in the morning. I think we'll pip through that, you know, and have a nice day for Dad. Do all the things that we should be doing for him in appreciation of all the things he's done for us and continues to do. The top temperature on the day will be 20 degrees. My dad is so old that at his first concert, instead of holding up a mobile phone light, he rubbed two sticks together.

The Aussie band Jeff St. John and the Id and Big Time Operator. That's what I'm going to be. That's my wish for the future. And if it doesn't come off, well, I'm happy doing what I'm doing. Don't worry. Be happy, as the man said. 9 minutes away from 7.

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go by the name of the Buggles, and, well, why not? Sounds like some sort of insect, and video killed the radio star. If you're looking for something to do on a Sunday morning, why not visit the Rotary Cardinia Markets? Perth's friendliest market is open every Sunday from 6 until 11, conveniently located at the Cardinia Park Shopping Centre, Undercover Park, and on the corner of South Street and North Lake Road. It's family friendly and has something for everyone. Been there often, there is something for everyone. If you'd like to know more about the Rotary Cardinia Markets, give John a bell on 0432 271 060, or if you'd like any of the information that you may have missed because you were doing something else or you didn't have a pen and paper, or you thought I was reading it too fast, well, give Marilyn and David a call here. They're producing the program today. 9364-9888 is our number to Capital Community Radio. When the music stops, you've got news.

0: It almost sounds noisy at this time of the day. The American rhythm and blues group, instrumental group as a matter of fact, the Viscounts and their little rendition of Night Train. It's Capital 101.7 FM and digital. 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
1: Good morning, I'm Lee Harrison. Two more Australians missing in Nepal have now confirmed they're safe. The number of Aussies unaccounted for in the disaster has been revised down from 38 to 36 as more disaster response specialists are deployed to the country. One Australian woman searching for her boyfriend and his family argues tech companies should release more location data. She's told Reuters she understands legal restrictions, but these are exceptional circumstances.
2: In my personal opinion, I don't think that any of those people are really going to care if we see their data access records, just because I know that they would want us to save them as well. I understand the logistics, like legally of it, I understand it, but I think that there should be a much bigger effort to try and help us.
1: State health ministers will meet with their federal counterparts today to discuss upcoming changes to the NDIS. Around 300,000 people are expected to be impacted by reforms designed to rein in the scheme's cost. As part of the changes, only participants will be able to apply for a reassessment to determine if they'll stay on board. Chief Executive of NDIS provider Baltara Care, David Gunter, says that element is of particular concern.
3: So that sort of makes it very hard where normally a support coordinator would assist in that process. So we've got a lot of participants out there who just don't have the ability to solely do that themselves without the appropriate support.
1: Police are investigating after a deadly assault in Sydney's West. A man in his 40s has died in hospital after being found with serious injuries at Ermington. A 30-year-old man was arrested at the scene. A CFMEU delegate is among three people arrested during raids targeting an alleged drug trafficking operation across Melbourne construction sites. Task Force Hawk detectives see steroids and peptides, cocaine, MDMA, cannabis, cash and weapons during raids across Mulgrave, Heathmont and Fitzroy yesterday morning. Police allege the three people arrested were involved in importing illicit drugs through the mail and trafficking them on construction sites. Australians are being urged to roll up their sleeves and donate blood for cancer patients. The Leukaemia Foundation and Red Cross Lifeblood are joining forces to mark World Leukaemia Day. The Foundation's head of research, Bill Stavresky, says there's a common belief trauma victims are the most common users of donations.
4: But in fact, one in three blood products that are donated are used and needed by cancer patients. Each and every day, thousands of cancer patients need donated blood just to continue their life-saving treatment.
1: And Australians are being urged to get behind the organ donation initiative known as Jersey Day. Many are wearing their favourite sporting jerseys to school and work to prompt conversations around the cause. This is AIR National News. The Hawks have come out firing in their qualifying AFL final against the Fremantle Dockers. Terry Daniel reports.
5: The Fremantle Dockers suffered a shocking 32-point loss against the Hawks in their qualifying AFL final in Perth. Fremantle will now have to take on the winner of the Geelong-Carlton elimination clash. Hawks forward Nick Watson on Fox Footy said the team believed they could win.
6: A whole lot of emotion. The belief in the group's outstanding and I'm just so glad the boys got up tonight. We had such strong belief coming in and it's good to see it come out.
5: Final score, the Hawks 10-12-72 to the Dockers 5-10-40. Terry Daniel, Air Sport.
1: The Brisbane Broncos have brought the curtain down on their miserable NRL premiership defence with a 34-20 win over the Bulldogs in Sydney. It was star prop Payne Haas's last game for the club before joining the Rabbitohs next season. Halfback Ben Hunt says he's proud they could send him off with a win.
7: You know, there's a number of guys moving on this year, but, you know, no one's as special as Payne. You know, he's given his heart and soul to this club and, you know, obviously this year's been very disappointing and, you know, to come out tonight and, you know, win it for him in his last game, it definitely means a lot.
1: And the Opals have named Ezzie McBegor as captain ahead of the Women's Basketball World Cup. Australian Independent Radio News.

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2: Today, a shower or two and a maximum of 20 degrees. Tomorrow, cloudy, the high chance of showers and 19. On Father's Day Sunday, partly cloudy, the slight chance of a shower in the morning. Otherwise, it'll be all systems go and a 20 degree maximum. Winds presently are the west-southwest at 15 kilometres an hour. For the boatie, that's about 8 knots. And the current temperature is 16 degrees. Capital Breakfast with Ian Hazelby. Less talk, more music.

hot chocolate, yummo. And so you win again. I guess there will be some chocolate rustling around on Sunday, Father's Day. And we heard from the Hondells with Little Honda, It's More Fun Than a Barrel of Monkeys, That Two-Wheel Bike. A song that was composed by Brian Wilson and Mike Love of the Beach Boys. Speaking of Father's Day, is he your handyman? Not the do-it-yourself type, the DIY, but the one that fixes broken hearts 24 hours a day. Good on you, Dad. We're all thinking about you, and we'll be raising a toast, a glass to you on Sunday.

more older Australians are thinking about moving in with family, perhaps building a small unit on someone else's property. It can sound simple, but these arrangements may affect pension payments, aged care costs and family plans. Services Australia Community Information Officer Justin Bott will join us to talk about how Services Australia assesses granny flat arrangements. To find out more, tune in right here

play Harold, I should say, Betters on the trombone there. He did play with some really famous jazz greats over the years, Max Roach, Dizzy Gillespie, Sonny Rollins, and also the Ray Charles Big Band. A nice reading of the tune of The Girl from Ipanema, 20 minutes past 7, Capital Breakfast. Good morning. On Capital Events tomorrow, Tony Howes has a spring flavour with playwright and actress Jenny Davis presenting Memories of Western Australian People and What's Special to Them About Spring. Musically, we'll hear from the Capital Events bandstand and the musical instruction in courtship from Gilbert and Sullivan. Entertaining military commentator Nigel Rogers joins the program, and Jay Wall brings news from the world of television, plus favourite themes from the past. The Metropolitan Symphony Orchestra conductor Elise Chong and guest concertmaster Arena Lagokana pay us a visit, while the program is laced with music that has stopped the musicals from The Boyfriend to Guys and Dolls and, I might say, beyond. Capital Events with Tony Howes, always informative, always entertaining, Saturday, 10 a.m. until noon.

MPD, otherwise known as Michael, Peter and Danny, and MPD Limited, little boy, sad. You're not sad, are you? 24 minutes past 7, we can brighten your day for you. If you're heading to the Brine today, I think it's going to be a little rougher. I haven't had a look this morning than what it was yesterday. It was a lot better than what I thought, actually. It was still coolish, about 17 degrees in the water. There's a little bit of sand in the backwash at the beach, and some of that seaweed is persisting, but otherwise it's okay. You can put up with all of that. So winds will be west-southwesterly today at 15 to 25, seas 2 to 2.5 metres. Oh, it's getting a bit rough out there. And the swell will be a west-southwesterly as well. Perhaps fishing's your bag, or you'd like to get a bag of fish. The skippy are still biting very well, and along with the Samson fish that'll be

that are there to be caught, the King George and also the sand whiting, they fish very well at this time of the year. And I understand that the squid are there to be got too, right around Fremantle and into Coburn Sound at the moment. And in Mandurah, well, they've got the skippy on the run there, and there's some Samson fish in good numbers as well. And for those who have cray pots in the water with an amateur license, they're doing very well. And who doesn't like a crayfish? Hands up. Oh, sorry. Well, you're in the minority, aren't you? I was thinking of sadness, and I was thinking, well, don't despair for all the Dockers fans and supporters losing that qualifying final against the Hawks last night. I guess it wasn't just losing. It was a demolition, really, wasn't it? 32 points. Goodness gracious. 5 goals in. And the crowd there, mainly Fremantle, the Dockers, 59,446 was the biggest ever for a Fremantle home game. But don't despair. There's a semi-final against either Geelong or Carlton next Friday at Perth Stadium, and we will make amends, says he, as the Royal We. We being Western Australia getting behind the Dockers. So chin up and let's go into the weekend feeling positive, and we'll make sure that everything and all boxes are ticked, as someone once said, next Friday night against either Carlton or Geelong. Currently it's 16 degrees, should reach 20 today with a shower or two.

0: Richard and Karen, brother and sister, the Carpenters, and it's going to take some time this time to get my act together at 29 minutes past seven. Peter at South Perth was raising the issue of spring. The meteorological spring is on the 1st of September, and we do refer to the start of spring as being on that day. But if you follow the astronomical spring, well, that occurs on the equinox, which is on the 23rd of September. So I guess the point is, don't despair, because we've still got a few days remaining until the astronomical spring takes place on the equinox, 23rd of September. But if you've got withdrawals, well, I'm afraid the 1st of September has come and gone, and it's not looking very springy at the moment, is it? A shower or two. Right now, it's time for the local news. It's 7:30.
1: This is ANU's Western Australia. I'm Lee Harrison. A 16-year-old boy has been given a four-month youth community order after pleading guilty to harming black swans near Mandurah in late July. The abuse of the animals, including forcing one to inhale vape fumes, was posted online. Rockingham Children's Court has heard the teenager's family suffered severe public abuse after his identity was leaked online. The magistrate says the community backlash has been deplorable, and she hopes police investigate those responsible. A man's been rushed to hospital after his car smashed into a shop front in Perth's Hay Street Mall. Police say the white Mercedes-Benz reversed into the front of a money exchange store yesterday morning near the intersection of William Street. Paramedics transported a man aged in his 50s to Royal Perth Hospital. The road policing group is investigating. Perth is making a splash on the global stage with a multi-million dollar investment into a nation-leading swimming centre. Elise Gately reports.
2: The state government is spending more than $2.5 million to establish Australia's first endurance swimming hub. It will become just the fifth elite program for the sport worldwide. No new facilities will be built, but the funding will be used to bring world-renowned coaches and sports scientists to Perth in a high-performance, one-stop shop. Homegrown and visiting athletes will be admitted to the program through scholarships in a bid to elevate the local standard of training. The state government says the hub will cement Perth as a premier training destination ahead of the Brisbane 2032 Olympics and boost sports tourism. Elise Gately, Mount Claremont.
1: To sport now, and Fremantle have stumbled at their first finals hurdle, going down to Hawthorn at Perth Stadium last night. Dane Meffam reports.
3: The Hawks came to play and stunned the minor premiers in front of a packed home crowd. Nick Watson, Jack Gunson and Dylan Moore were electric up forward, booting two goals each, while James Sicily stood tall down back, taking 10 marks and helping hold Fremantle's key forwards to just one goal between them. The Hawks running out 32-point winners 72-40 to book a spot in a preliminary final. The Dockers will return next week to face either the Cats or Blues, with defender Brandon Walker in doubt after suffering an ankle injury. Dame Meffam, Perth.
1: In tonight's elimination final, Geelong have dropped Sam De Koning, Max Holmes and Mark Blixard's return to the side. The Blues will be without Nick Haynes and Will Haywood. And the Bulldogs' Will Lewis comes in for tomorrow night's second elimination final against Adelaide, taking the place of Matt Kennedy, who's in concussion protocols. This is ANU's Western Australia. What?

0: John Hughes' business philosophy is that of a friendly and efficient company, trading with integrity and determined to give our customers the very best of service. This we do all the time.
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2: For today, a shower or two and 20 degrees. Tomorrow, cloudy, the high chance of showers, 19. Sunday, which is Father's Day, partly cloudy, the slight chance of a shower in the morning and a 20 degree maximum. Presently, winds are from the west-southwest at 15 kilometres an hour. And rainfall overnight, just 3 millimetres since 9 o'clock yesterday morning. The present temperature is 16 degrees. Come rain or shine, the music's always fine on Capital 101.7 FM and digital. 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

0: Fly Right.
1: He does the swing well, doesn't he? Robbie Williams and Straighten Up and Fly Right. He's on a Swiss tour at the moment. And when that concert tour concludes, he'll be here in Perth at Burswood on the 19th of September. And from there, he's on to further concerts in South America. So he does get around. It's 21 minutes away from 8. It's good to have your company on this Friday morning. The Melville Scrabble Club meets every Monday between 10 and 3, that's 10 a.m. and 3 p.m, at the Melville Bowling Club at 592 Canning Highway, which is in Alfred Cove. The club offers men and women of all ages a cheerful day in congenial company, exercising the mind with the world's favourite board game. You're welcome to go along morning or afternoon at a time to suit you. If you'd like to know more, Jeff has the info, 0417 513 203. Or Marilyn and David here, producing the program on Capital Breakfast, 9364 9888, can pass on the information if indeed you did miss something. We've got the news coming up in 20 minutes on the hour. Here are the Werewolves of London.

I like doing that. Warren Zevon and the Werewolves of London, a song inspired by his mate Phil Everly of the Everly Brothers, and that particular track backed by Mick Fleetwood on drums and also John McVie on bass, both from Fleetwood Mac. Hello, it's 16 minutes to 8. Have you got the mood now to get into a little rhythm? And I'll need you to tuck the dressing gown and to take off the slippers. And you don't have to roll up the lino, but that could help. So here we go. Bonjour, madame.

swing it, baby. Let's see those hips moving about there to the can-can, and they're the blue sounds. One Ivo Robić performed at a hotel in Zagreb called the Esplanade. He's a Croatian singer, and he performed there during his earlier career, but went on to do bigger and better things. And if you've ever stayed there, I have several times, on several occasions. It's oldie-worldie, but in those early days, it was actually constructed in the turn of the 20th century to attract the passengers from the Orient Express going through. They wanted it as a prime stopover. But more lately, the Hollywood lineup were guests there at the Esplanade Hotel, the likes of Elizabeth Taylor and Richard Burton, ordering their cachet of liquor to get them through the day. Orson Welles, I saw him in The Third Man the other night. Gee, it's good, isn't it? That I must get that tune out as well, the Third Man theme. Alfred Hitchcock, he was one of the guests. Woody Allen, Robert Mitchum, Pierce Bronson, Sophia Loren, all good company, and it's a good lead-in to Ivo Robić. And this song, which was a hit for him. Oh, yeah.

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dun, dun. The Serendipities there, the Serendipity Singers, and beans in my ears. No, I haven't. I hear you clearly. The rain has gone. I can see you clearly as well. It's 7 minutes away from eight. Put this one in the diary. Sunday the 13th of September. It's Lift the Lid Walk, and it starts here and does a little circuit around Wireless Hill Park and Garden City, Melville. The spring flowers are springing around, so it'll be a morning walk, and it'll be promoting physical health for mental health and local mental health showcase for all that's involved with that particular issue. Now, everyone passionate about promoting mental health and well-being, you're most welcome to come along. And I can tell you it's the 13th of September, so make a note of that, and you gather here at Wireless Hill and off you go. It's a lovely occasion. You could take a water bottle or even a coffee with you. If you want further information, you will get it on the website liftthelidwalk.com.au/Wireless Hill. Got that? liftthelidwalk.com.au/Wireless Hill Walk. It's called Lift the Lid Walk for Preteen Mental Health Research and being presented in joint company by the Rotary, Applecross, Attardale, and also Melville. News in 6 minutes.

and Australian talent there, and I'm just a moving man from the Rio Grande. A shower or two today, cloudy, the high chance of showers tomorrow, and on Sunday, Father's Day, partly cloudy, the slight chance of a shower in the morning. Last Father's Day, my wife and the boys made me breakfast in bed. I'd have preferred they'd made it in the kitchen, but it's the thought that counts.

0: They go by the name of Middle of the Road and Chippy Chippy Cheep Cheep, which we all are on Friday morning. But it's now time for news, 8 o'clock.
1: Hello there, I'm Sean Bindley. Another two Australians missing in flood-ravaged Nepal have made contact with authorities, confirming they are safe. 36 Australians remain missing. An Australian woman still searching for her boyfriend and his family missing in the flooding says tech companies should release more location data. Cirata has spent the past 8 days trying to piece together their movements, but Apple and Optus have denied requests for more information. She told Reuters she understands the restrictions, but these are exceptional circumstances.
2: In my personal opinion, I don't think that any of those people are really going to care if we see their data access records, just because I know that they would want us to save them as well. I understand the logistics, like legally of it, I understand it, but I think that there should be a much bigger effort to try and help us.
1: The US Vice President J.D. Vance is pushing back on accusations of American war crimes in Iran. Iranian state media says a missile strike in the country's south killed 4 civilians at a wedding and left dozens more injured. US Central Command are now investigating whether or not the incident occurred. J.D. Vance says he's highly skeptical of the reports.
3: State media has not been a very good scribe about what's happened in the conflict thus far. The United States never targets civilians in combat. We never will do that. We never have done that. I don't think that we have any information one way or the other. We're investigating it because obviously we care.
1: Closer to home, where state health ministers are expected to raise concerns about changes to private health insurance during a meeting with their federal counterpart. Federal Labor is looking at cutting health insurance rebates for Australians over 65 years of age. Council on the Ageing Chief Executive Patricia Sparrow says she hopes the Albanese government is listening.
4: We certainly hope that our advocacy and the advocacy of many others actually look for this to stop and be rethought, because we do think it's important that people can keep their private health insurance and the public hospital systems protected.
1: The federal government, meanwhile, has banned international students from enrolling in a popular postgraduate course over visa abuse concerns. NU's Lee Harrison reports.
5: International enrolments and transfers into the Graduate Diploma of Management have skyrocketed in recent years, raising concerns it was being used by students to switch courses and prolong their stay in Australia. Providers will now be prohibited from recruiting more international students. It follows consistently low completion rates for overseas students, as well as high rates of students transferring or not starting once enrolled. It's the first time the government's invoked its new course cancellation powers designed to crack down on student visa abuse. Lee Harrison, Air News.
1: NDIS reform advocates are hoping to get clarity on what happens to participants who will be kicked off the scheme. About 300,000 people are expected to be affected by changes designed to rein in the cost of the NDIS. Federal and state health ministers are meeting today, with the reforms expected to be on the agenda. Baltara Care Chief Executive David Gunter says there hasn't yet been any indication of what support those participants will get.
6: We still don't know how the government are going to determine mild and moderate disabilities. We hear that quite a bit. But we really haven't sort of seen any assessment tools for what that's going to look like.
1: The Australian dollar is buying 72 US cents. This is Air National News. In AFL news, Dockers coach Justin Longmuir is confident his side can still make it to the grand final despite last night's 32-point loss to the Hawks. Fremantle were flat from the start and were held to just one goal at half-time. Longmuir says while it's not ideal, their best football will be good enough.
7: The facts are, to get to a grand final, we need to win two more games. We won 14 games in a row this year, so we've proven that we can win two games in a row. It's not the way we wanted it to go, but we're not dead and buried. Yeah, we've earned the right for a double chance. I've got full faith that we can get back to our best footy really quickly.
1: I'll be sweating on the health of defender Brandon Walker, who suffered an ankle injury ahead of next week's semi-final. And the final regular round of the NRL got underway last night. Air News' Terry Daniel reports.
8: The Brisbane Broncos have won their final NRL round contest against the Canterbury Bulldogs in a game that doubled as Payne Haas's farewell from Brisbane. The game ended 34 points to 20 to the Broncos, which is the equal most points they've scored all year, tied with their round 23 tally against the Canberra Raiders. Broncos